0: 2.5.
1: From the center of the equator, from the western part of that continent, from the southern part of that country, from the crest of that road, waves are radiating at high speed from gate to gate, door to door, room to room, stereo to stereo, speaker to speaker, from that station radio gold on that dial 90.5, where the difference is obviously crystal clear.
2: 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And
3: the power and the glass,
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Hey. Oh, come here.

Jesus was going to raise Lazarus, he gave thanks. When he was going to multiply bread, he gave thanks. Miracles that seemed so great was done with thanksgiving. So we will not belittle our thanksgiving. We won't make our thanksgiving little, because we understand

0: From the center of the equator, from the western part of that continent, from the southern part of that country, from the crest of that road, waves are radiating at high speed from gate to gate, door to door, room to room, stereo to stereo, speaker to speaker, from that station radio gold or that dial 90.5, where the difference is obviously crystal clear.
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0: Fellow Ghanaians, my countrymen and women, and some will hop up, pa pa pa pa pa pa pa pa pa pa pa pa pa pa pa and go for campaign messages na dia de ene ene mi wini a ene meto pepper spray ene mi 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
3: 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Now we are two. 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
0: yo, it's all about campaign message. No, no. Hey, manui. I was here near Mungramo, Ewa, a year, a church, bad time, and son. I still, one more ego sweat here, Tia, and I'll check a moment in 24 years, and I swan Timian and Tam, and still, one more Tia, no more Timmy said, dear, a Tia Tuna still, I have a cross or a while, copying the same point for me. 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
4: mama three ministers education finance and employment together with the agency heads, we responded accordingly and we met this evening. Three things came up. Number one, the issues we tabled. We discussed the issues, but we could not conclude on them. Number two, new proposals have been given to the unions to go and have a look at. And same will be looked at and get back to them next week Monday, and then we'll take it out from there. So like I said, three things we've engaged on, all the three items, which is the getting the teachers who have been promoted automatically placed, looking at our new collective agreement, and the 20% deprived area allowance.
5: Okay.
4: There have been we have, the engagement ended inconclusively, but they have made some kind of new proposal. The unions will look at all the three and get back to them on Monday.
6: Until then, are you going back to the classroom?
5: Please hold on with your questions here.
4: Kindly hold on. Let her. So, from our 3 minutes.
0: Enti, we aye, Nat, General Secretary, you know. 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
5: with mutual respect, you should be back to the classroom because as for the arrears, you know I'm not used to giving that place. If on 30th October it is not honored, I will have no honor.
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7: bi board management and staff of the national lottery authority to present a check of 10 million Ghana cedis to the consolidated fund. This is more than a transfer of funds. It is evidence that the reform we committed to are beginning to work and a promise of what is still to come. Honorable Minister, when we took on the task of repositioning the authority, we were clear that the National Lottery belongs to the people of Ghana and must deliver its fair value to the state. That conviction has guided every decision we have made. Over the past months, we have undertaken a deliberate program of reform. We are reviewing our commercial arrangements with private operators to ensure that the revenue sharing structures reflect international best practice and the state's rightful position as owner and regulator of the lottery. We are moving towards an open competitive licensing framework that will end exclusivity, bring in more credible operators, and widen the revenue base. And we are introducing independent real-time revenue monitoring across all licensing channels so that every city state is visible, verifiable, and accounted for. These reforms are also opening new revenue lines. Working with the Ghana Sports Fund, we are preparing to introduce the Sports Fund Lotto, a dedicated daily draw that will support the development of sports in our country, while adding to the authorities' contributions to national development.
0: I will say, we are NLA Director General Ra Mohammed Abdul Salam, the Sansemi to Gabriel. Womu etuya eye 10 million cedis edito eye consolidated fund and na eye check a chese eye finance minister na office mpanifo ni bi gina de chia woje check ni fefe fe no dis sense ni tuga finance minister Dr. Castle Atuba Forsen so eje check ni we ni se no kan
8: ye have I was here as deputy minister from 2013 to 2016, working under Minister Saitepe at the time. My function at the time include the supervision of national lotteries, because the minister asked me to perform that function on his behalf. At that time, when the late General Hiagro was the DG of national lotteries, every year, national lotteries used to declare dividend. And we used to get fat checks. And when we are in need of revenue, we reach out to him, and you know that you'll get a check. We left off it in 2016. Then 2017, it continued with dividend. From 2018 to today, National Lotteries Authority had not presented a PESWA to the Ministry of Finance until this morning. I am particularly happy to note that National Lottery is back and supporting.
0: Abusuane se we e osuafo ahwesika sam ensem eso finance minister Dr. Kassel Atuba Forsen ni nsem ni bi odi tu dwano no onsaka Herald Krate na odomo sukoku mu pa bi hu nsem nyina enso e wo mu bi e wa ha. 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Na oye Deputy National Women's Organizer. 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Soloku MP. Watri Soloku pa. 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Aye, we transactions bia involve SIC life savings and loans. Aye, enti wonsaka AGT Ghanaian Times kratia wasi nana bafu ewa granted 10 million cedis bail. Krate nini mha odopeni infuni aba ewa ha.
9: I have through it all been in very good spirit and I'm extremely grateful to the people of Ghana who have seen through the propaganda of the NDC. The support they've given me is massive, and I will assure them that I am indeed above board. No debt can stick on me. It's not about releasing untested evidence to the media. Come to court and come and prove that whatever you are alleging amounts to guilt on my part. For which reason you think the court should convict me. Again, I thank the people of Ghana and I assure them that I am indeed above board and this is a clear case of witch hunting. I want to thank Dr. Mahmoud Bawumia,
10: the flag bearer of our party. He's done so well, going to the extent of going to see my old lady, to support her emotionally, is something that I really appreciate and will not take it for granted. The entirety of the party, the support has been very massive. I thank my leadership in Parliament. They have been so grateful. My colleagues from Parliament who have stood by me through it all, I can't mention names, but it's been support. It's been very strong. My constituency, it's been amazing. I really love all of them. And they will be. I want you to be rest assured that my commitment to you remains resolute. This is not going to deter me in advocating strongly for the principles and the positions that I believe in. I will continue to advocate. I will advocate for Salome Ewitibafo, the innocent mother of three who was snatched at the blind side of her adult family members.
0: Ana bodie fesi wa ma enye no ntina wo frɛ wo ntino de wo frɛ wo ntina wadi ka kyerekye mu de amae no I honorable say high spirit I afi honorable wi ene no enase nko a enase asori ene na se 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Ae se omitimia shwa bwa. 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
11: With the responsibility of serving as national officers of our great party. 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Your ideas, experience, networks, and commitments belong to the New Patriotic Party. 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Only one MPP united around one purpose. 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They endure because they learn, renew themselves, and respond courageously to a changing society. Our task is to build a renewed MPP, one that listens more, consults more, organizes better, and prepares more deliberately for the future. We are going to work closely with our regional executives, our constituency executives, our external branch members of our party, our members of parliament, the gallant, great minority.
0: I was yenye kokotie aye national chairman edema aye MPP amanyuku no we die oyemunu twan te onya fofro die but wa ye yipen ha ntino wa ye general secretary penjo onya fofro but he said die okon 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Aye, 162 vote. 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

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African leaders. And also no daily graphic cartano and a day a buy. Chronicle. John Bwedu, the new kid on the block. in the building, y'all. John Bwedu, no. Aye. Oh, yeah. National chairman. Edma MPP. NLS 10 million city dividend payment rule. Ato Forsen got it all wrong. Eye Razak Kojopoku and Achroa Nymphoni Waha or the finance minister. So, Nymphoni account. John Bwedu stages come back. As could we get second chance? Could we add any the anchor for one moment? Would be all the MPP among you could not call about 2 months. One moment, dim and could go porto. And almost like a cofano say one sign, a major general secretary and former party no ebu. And one sem ever had the doctor Mahmoud Bomia Kaye, Nina Egita, ever ha, and bringing to Yentimi and no more esuko. Inside Crate and so Edia, but Ubi Sasa, a Vaku. Yeah, Tomana. Is Vaku up for sale? We ask him, Missa. Inside Kratano, and so Ebisa Ewa ha or see a document be a leaky. Ah, just say, Womo Epese, a year, Womo Edima Ubi, and you know, is Vaku up for sale as leak document hint of private takeover. And see inside Kratano, and a design seminar, and so etimi aba Ewa ha. I was saying, I am for a good year, Munsam. 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

Our week on the Gold Morning Conversation starts on Mondays and ends on Fridays. So for us, it's a new week. For many of you, when we say a new week, you'll be saying, let me be working throughout. No, for us, it's a new week. And we pray that everything works.

at the end of the day, there's nothing that you can think of, think about, built in your mind that you are incapable of achieving. Said the only blockade is always your brain, your mindset. 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

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So do take note. And thank you to John Dugbenuto, Dauda Haruna. I see you all now who have joined our sharers. Abraham Dodo, Margaret, John Doe, David Semakonuvo, Kwame Agbeli, Mike Spencer, Roger Jampe, Tony Usuna, Nana, there's Bandita Gilbert, Asibi Kankani, Emmanuel Mensah, John Dugbenuto again, thank you. Kalisa Gertrude, beloved Bashir Lamte. I've joined those who have liked our live video on Facebook. Okay, good morning to Meshak. Meshak, good morning to you, sir. Good morning to Pakwesi Beidou. He's joining us from London. Emmanuel Kweku Amawuda. Okay, so I'll let them check, Emmanuel. Zamawuda, I'll let them check. Rafael Alobu is joining us from Amawuda. Michael Mwanglote, Justice Obiba. Good morning. Kindly tell the NDC to remember that there's going to be an election again. Easy. Neil Ate is also joining us, saying a good morning to us. He says, have an amazing day. Masoyin Babwedu is also saying a good morning to us. Freeman Ajomahe, MPP. So there are no men in the MPP. Frank Neade is joining us. Continue doing what you know best. Isaac Avaga is also saying a good morning to us. Oscar Mine says, you guys should continue the good work you guys are doing for Mother Ghana. Thank you very much. Haruna Abdul Rashid, Tiflo Sadika. Small joys keep you sane. Small wins keep you hopeful. Be grateful always. Have a productive day. Good morning. Small joys keep you sane. When you get to smile, small, you don't get to lose your mind easily. Small wins keep you hopeful. It's not like when things are going wrong. Everything seems to be failing you, and then something small goes your way. I think it raises your hope to a certain level. That's what your flaws means this morning. A good morning to Reka Foley. A good morning to Abu Karia, who is joining us from Ashalaja. Odinu Debra. All things, old drinks that have been manufactured into a new bottle, or distilled into a new bottle, or brewed and transferred into a new bottle. So the party belongs to cartels, and if you are not a member of that cartel, forget it. Pastor Yu Dilaye says grand rise. And good morning to my junior Isaki. A very good morning to you. A good morning to Fred Lomotozekwa. Eric Ampo for joining us from Milton Kings. Oliver Kokrochu, no cross, no crown, no tears, no diadem. We are celebrating 65 years of existence. That's it. Suga Kopa Senior High School. Based my undisputable holy village. It's not a village anyway. Oh, one of the best places you can ever live in. Anyway, Dela Dem says a good morning to us. Stay safe. Be blessed. Yes, Ralph Ken watching us from Labadi. Emmanuel Gray, Dauda Haruna, good morning to you. Says good morning, Senna. Break the eight, man. Break the eight man, Jawa Night Market. Abdul Rahman is saying a good morning. Today is Baba Kankani's birthday. He's a loyal listener since the days of James as host of the show. I saw Baba earlier. So, Baba, happy birthday to you. Baba, happy birthday to you. May the years ahead to you be very kind. In fact, from today, everything we do will work out for you. A happy birthday to you. Richard Pabs and Ingo Wilson, good morning. A good morning to Fatih Mohammed. Join us from Saudi Arabia, Felin Salik Kweku. There's Kari Musa, Richard Jampe. A good morning. Good morning to David Semakonovo. Now, the
Yes, Abuja Nathaniel saying a good morning to us. Ghana is moving.

0: Ghana, please. 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Is this Simon Kasakwa? Oh, Kasakwa Kofi. Tell him speedy recovery. Offer Kokusapa, good morning to you. Michael Niaje, good morning to you from Sweet. Forgive Agboja, greetings from Ohio, Cincinnati. There's Abraham Dodu, Alistair Getro, beloved. Say, still voting for Honorable Achumojaka as chairman for Botiana English and Manfro constituency. Hey, Afu Achumojaka. Charlie, if I was. In your constituency, and I was a registered member of your party, I would have voted for you. But because I just like your name, Achu Mojaka. Do you know what Mojaka is?
1: W.
0: Yeah.
1: Achu Mojaka.
0: Entertainment.
1: Oh, play. Okay. Any other entertainment?
0: No, really. It's a name.
1: Ah.
0: Sometimes you meet somebody whose name is Mojaka who doesn't smile like that.
1: Oh, okay. It's a bongo, no?
0: Yeah. You know the everybody. Sometimes you see something, you won't believe it. The name and the person are so much. Fuachu, good morning to you. And I wish you all the best. Anyway, Olanyo Ashi says a good morning. The pink you're wearing this morning, is it part of your... October work?
1: Yes, we say we are in the month of October.
0: Okay.
1: And October is awareness month.
0: Okay. Awareness of what?
1: Yeah, breast cancer awareness month.
0: Okay.
1: Me ya ambassador idi ene semi create awareness.
0: Okay.
1: Na yenu yanu mbalo biya akona oko cheki.
0: Okay.
1: Uwe bema sosua usubi timi akona oko cheki. 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
1: 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Edi omo bana ibi muzi di poster sabo bobo bose manemra na mo meche
0: okay.
1: E free
0: okay.
1: To bet me ako na
0: to ya check ko check yeah, okay. So what is your role in this matter? Awareness creation, are you doing education, what are you doing?
1: Oh, me yenu me nina.
0: Which other one? Because awareness is awareness. What else are you?
1: Ano pay die me create awareness no.
0: Okay.
1: But me ba downtown wa. Ano die me na me ye.
0: Weird. What do you do? What do you want?
1: We buy downtown. Yeah, me and me check.
0: Ah, okay. Uh-huh. Okay. So downtown, you are engaged in examination checks and everything to see if there's
1: to
0: nothing.
1: See if there's nothing. There.
0: Okay.
1: Yeah.
0: Okay. Do you have preference for who should?
1: Oh, me will be brave.
0: Oh, okay. Okay. You have people who are interested.
1: Who are from here? Me them in check him out that.
0: Ah, why?
1: Because one friend me cry, me am a person, but I be checking.
0: Oh, okay. So there's some people who can get in touch, but you
1: but
0: say,
1: still, me checking.
0: No, you are unavailable. Mm. Okay.
1: Open cry, dinner you free, because we be to America, but still, me checking.
0: Okay. Mm. Okay.
1: Yeah.
0: I see. Charlie. Well, very interesting developments over the weekend. In the lead up to the weekend. There's a lot, because as at the time we're living... Was it Friday morning? There was, I think, the Mensha MP, Mensha North, or
1: Mensha South.
0: Mensha South, yeah. MP was still in detention at Yoko. So we know that on Saturday, he was arraigned before a court and was granted bail by the court. David Tamakula has an interesting report this morning. That we may go through. Is the paper there? The New Republic. The New Republic is not there this morning. Ah. Anyway, we'll get you the report. We'll get you exactly what is reporting this morning. The New Republic will share with you what they're saying about that particular story. Then there's also the matter of the demolition. That's attracting a lot of attention. What you know as the, in fact, the Polo Beach Club. I'm surprised there's a question about that. Because I recall the famous tussle between Honorable Samuel Okudjeto Ablakwa. And we offered him our platform. He talked about the Polo Beach Club, the matter, the challenge with the Polo Beach Club, among others. So I recall vividly what the Polo Beach Club matter was about. And then there's the La Pleasure Beach. Is it La? It used to be La Body Pleasure Beach, or it's still La. Okay, so that is there. Is an issue that is still under discussion. We understand there are further meetings this morning to try to see if they can come to an agreement in terms of, especially the traditional leaders, between the traditional national security. One of the things they are not, I'm not sure they are ready to enter into any agreement on, is with the Polo Beach Club. La Badi Beach, La Badi Beach Hotel. Okay. And then there's La Palm. I think they are the only ones who claim to be a beach resort, but have no beachfront. Their beachfront belongs to someone else who is doing swift business on that front. So it is that person who they have gotten rid of. The person's father is Freddie Blay. Freddie Blay, a good friend of President Akufo-Addo, former national chairman of the MPP, used to be CPP. When he was MP, he was CPP. When he left parliament, he became MPP and later became chairman of the New Patriotic Party. He's also been making some claims on that issue. So that's one. Then there is the one about the New Patriotic Party. We have new executives. Majority of the things that happen on the day did not surprise many people. The only thing was that the permutation that Nana Kumia was going to become first vice chair did not happen. The Hamid was going to be in there did not happen. The Jada Ayangba didn't get in there. So Nana B got in as a vice chair. And then I also, Nana Kumia also got in, but they are now second and third to a man whose forces once broke into a courtroom. So it is clear. You see, rhetoric creates what do you call it? There's a momentum that you create with some repeated rhetoric. People vote for what you tell them the exigency of the moment is. So when you keep saying Bema Ohinfa, na Bema Su Ohinfa, and then they vote for who they think the Bema is, don't be surprised. Okay, so let's rise up. Massa, if we rise up, who are we following? So that's how. So the man who is now first vice chair took everyone by surprise. So it is the Bema Ohinfa. It is the person they have been looking for. The delegates have given them one. John Buedu, as was predicted and has been predicted over and over again, is chairman. Nancy's FJK or GFK or whatever Nancy says will get a second term as general secretary of the New Patriotic Party. Their new national organizer, SN, do you have the song? Well, all those we will go into. But before then, Nancy, please. Good morning.
2: Good morning, sir.
0: How are you?
2: I'm doing well.
0: How was your weekend?
2: Great.
0: Do you acknowledge him as an ambassador?
2: Who?
0: For October. Pink October. SM.
2: I acknowledge him.
0: Yes, yes. Or it really doesn't matter?
2: Not that it doesn't matter.
0: Has he ever tried to educate you, create our... Okay.
2: We need more voices.
0: Thank okay.
2: You. We need more hands. We Thank need you. More people.
1: Thank you.
2: To okay. help okay. in the education and the propagation of the word.
0: Okay.
2: The fact that October is Breast Cancer Awareness Day, Awareness
0: okay.
2: Month.
0: Okay.
2: Okay. So if a lot of people are coming on board mm-hmm. to do that,
0: mm-hmm.
2: that's great.
1: Thank okay. you.
2: But if you say, if you ask me if I acknowledge him,
0: mm-hmm. do you think he's the type of, or it doesn't matter really, as long as the person is creating awareness,
2: creates the awareness, mm-hmm. yes, because he's somebody who can sell
0: anything.
2: Yes,
0: yeah, he's sold many things in his life,
2: and he's very believable.
0: Yeah, he's very believable.
2: Yes.
0: Okay.
2: So, on that aspect, well, why not?
0: Okay.
2: We need people like that.
0: Okay.
2: Uh-huh. The other thing you're asking me.
0: When he veers into, because he says that he does two things. So, because many women may not, may be too busy to go to the hospital, so they will just want, that he wants to help with the examination.
2: No, that one, disqualified.
1: Disqualified.
0: Have I have been properly trained? Have
1: yes.
2: Nobody trained him.
1: Yeah, train him.
2: One, nobody trained him.
1: Remember, I've been training him.
2: No, you see where he's going. Nobody trained him.
0: Okay.
2: Two, what he was saying, that he has a criteria that... As for some people, even if they call him to come and do, and then they will still pay him, car, he will not. Even if he is available, he will not. It disqualifies him.
1: The actor from Mediyede.
2: That criteria he has, I mean, written for himself, disqualifies him. So, for propagation of the word.
0: That one.
2: Mm-hmm. I accept.
1: You.
0: Yeah.
2: But, as an examiner.
0: No.
2: Disqualified.
1: Examiner. Papa. Me grammy yet
0: you are more committed to the job. Dedicated. Always available.
1: Me nada. Maybe you will be a me yep.
0: Adam, good morning.
3: Good morning, sir.
0: How are you?
3: I'm good. You?
0: How was your weekend?
3: It was okay.
0: You look drained.
3: I know.
0: Also, your pocket has been transferred into your eyes.
2: give some money, his light
0: his energy
2: will not light up this morning.
3: I feel like you're not defending me.
1: Since the wow, dear, dear, no, so much.
3: Just a welcome.
0: I see. Oh, nice to see you this morning. How's the mountains?
3: Well, as good as always.
0: Everybody on top.
3: Yeah.
0: That's nice. Nancy, will share with us the weather.
2: And the northern sector remains active with thunderstorms and rain this morning, with some activity extending into the transition sector. Now, misty conditions may affect visibility in parts of the coast, mountains, and forest areas. Now, sunshine returns to many areas later, but rain and thunderstorm remain possible into the evening. And so that's the summary of what we should be expecting. Keep yourself aware today of the weather and stay calm and be prepared. We break it down. And this morning, Katakache, Kentampo, Yendi, Tamale, Boli, Damango, Nalerugu, these areas should expect a 40% chance of thunderstorm or rain activity. The rest of the country for the morning, depending on where you are, you have a cloudy weather or a misty one. In the afternoon, Winneba, Cape Coast, Takra, Dikoforidua, Takwa, Sashibakwai, there's a prediction of a 40% chance of rain. Katakachi, Atebubwejra, Kentampo, Sunyain, Tachiman, Sampa, Yendi, Boli, Damango. Let me just confirm this. These areas are supposed... Okay, let me just do... A 30% chance of thunderstorm or rain activity for all the areas I mentioned. The rest of the country for the afternoon would see sunny intervals. Later on in the evening, Katakrachi, Atebu, Kentampo, Sampa, Yendi, Tamale, Boli, Damango, Bolgatanga, Wa, Jirapa. There's a forecast of a 30% chance of thunderstorm or rain activity. The rest of the country for the evening would be partly cloudy. It means for us in Accra, this morning we are to be experiencing a misty weather, sunny intervals for the afternoon, and then a partly cloudy weather for the evening. So that's the forecast for the next 24 hours. Prince Okudia is the duty forecaster at the Ghana Meteorological Agency today. A good morning to you and your team, and thank you for the work you're doing. Yep.
0: Thank you. Thank you very much. And please do take notes and use the information we provided. Anyway, it was clear to me that the Chronicle was pushing Ozibu Achejako.
2: Yeah.
0: It seemed he was their preferred candidate. There are many people who felt so. Please, this morning.
2: But they didn't come to the.
0: Yeah, they are there. So this morning, what did they decide to go with?
2: Exodus 23, verse 1. Mm-hmm. You shall not spread a false report. You shall not join hands with a wicked man to be malicious witness. To be a malicious witness. I think this one.
0: What do you think the headline?
2: It's about the NLA story. There's a story here.
0: Okay.
2: NLA's 10 million dividend payment row.
0: Mm-hmm.
2: Atoforsen got it all wrong. I think that is what the verse is talking about. But there's John Buedu, the new kid on the block.
0: John Buedu is the new kid on the block.
1: Yeah.
0: John Buedu.
1: El Chamano.
4: El Chamano.
0: Okay.
2: Also, General. It's Chairman General. I thought General Chairman.
3: Yes, and that's supposed to be General Chairman.
2: What kind of copy is that?
0: Actually, I think the first person to have ever taken a name, that's Kwame Sevakan, right?
2: Yeah.
0: He is popular for that Chairman General.
2: Yeah. Chairman General.
0: General was called Chairman General because he's always been known as General.
2: Yeah. And then he became Chairman.
0: So everybody started calling him Chairman General. He basically has taken the name away from Kwame Sevakai.
2: Mm.
0: But he is the original on this matter. Because General is Chairman General, John Buedu too has to be Chairman General. Okay. So everything the MPDC is, MPP must be some. Now, so that's the interesting part. But Chronicle is not disappointed. John Buedu is the new kid
2: on the block.
0: Okay.
1: Be your channel for forever.
0: The new kid on the block sounds like
2: talking about
0: a misdescription of
2: New kid on the block.
0: Is there a word like that? If there's a word like misdescription, because
2: and like a new face, being introduced into the whole game.
0: Okay,
2: I don't know what
3: the chairmanship realm.
2: Okay,
0: in the chairmanship realm.
2: He's a new.
3: In that domain, he's new.
2: It doesn't look like a new kid.
0: But you cannot. I think that you cannot put it. If you say the
3: Bamba,
0: like he's a new kid on the block, that makes sense.
3: Okay,
0: that makes sense. But John Buedu he's been a party man for so long.
3: Okay.
0: What was the progression going to lead him to? He did general secretary for one term, lost to JFK, then he's been waiting.
3: Yeah.
0: In the wings.
2: Mm-hmm.
0: There are only two positions. There are a few positions you should go for. You could have contested for a vice chairman position. You could have contested JFK again.
3: Mm.
0: Or
2: move up.
0: Try the chairmanship position. He's not a new kid on the block.
3: Mm.
0: He's not a new kid on the block at all. He could have just been general secretary and then decided that this time I want to be chairman. It wouldn't have changed anything. He's not a new kid on the block.
3: Mm.
0: Anyway, very interesting. That's from the Chronicle.
1: Yeah, she said they're pepper spray, so they're not bored by
0: heading.
1: Say, oh, 12 banner money, we know we need. She said, we need to do the end here. I bet you pepper spray, they're my gun and money. She said,
0: She says to MPP women, right?
1: I say MPP money, I'll be having a pepper spray.
0: Okay.
1: To branch phoning in a beer bin you be.
0: Okay. Okay. So when you are moving,
1: do you have a spreadsheet?
0: Okay. To do what?
1: Oh, whatever born home by, so be at the born home by. Must say never spray anchor a blue man not in car, a brown, tip a spray in a born.
0: Oh,
1: okay. Quamere, Oka Brutra, pepper spray will be an ambition home. And you know, what by the NS,
0: company. Okay, so I think the. Okay, abroad the pepper spray usually carried around by women to fend off attackers.
3: Mm.
0: To fend off attackers, mostly.
3: Mm.
0: Men who want to have their way with women and those things. Rape. Rape is one of the reasons pepper spray became very popular up there.
3: Okay. And it's become a political tool.
0: Yes. Now it's a weapon.
3: Yeah.
0: In our political fronts.
1: It's a campaign message.
3: Very lethal weapon.
0: Nancy will get her own.
1: Yeah. He said the ANC toilet and my money among pepper spray.
0: Yeah, that's all. We are now spraying. I see. Very interesting. Anyway, let's take a break. We'll come back. We'll attempt to break down what has happened with him. Okay. So I think a few things we'll highlight first. We'll highlight a few things, then we'll attempt to see if we can break down what has happened within the new patriotic party. What does this mean? We'll speak to a few people on it, take their views on what they think the direction the party has chosen will be. We'll also express a few opinions in here. We'll be back with that and more.
4: 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It fuels families, communities, businesses. Good energy fuels nations. It gets things going and keeps them moving. Good energy isn't just what we do, it's who we are. Goyal, good energy.
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0: thousand in your mouth documents in Nina. Yes, also on Sasso, what you police, Shy Hills, Ningo Pram Pram, any Bia Bibri, Upe Fiato, Surveyors, Adansi Unioma, Architectural Drawing, any Nakika Hudia, any M for winning Chilebia, Asasia Land Gardens and Sembiani for winning Chile Heart Builders Real Estate. 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
2: Okay, okay. I know what they're saying. 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And Radio Gold DJs are so wicked. And Radio Gold presenters are smooth. And the defense is so bad. I can't talk so fast. Come on. You're on air. You're on air. Come on.
1: Drop this.
3: And I'm extremely grateful to the people of Ghana who have seen through the propaganda of the NDC. The support they've given me is massive, and I will assure them that I am indeed above board. No debt can stick on me. It's not about releasing untested evidence to the media. Come to court and come and prove that whatever you are alleging amounts to guilt on my part, for which reason you think the court should convict me. Again, I thank the people of Ghana, and I assure them that I am indeed above board, and this is a clear case of witch hunting. I want to thank Dr. Mahmoud Bawumia, the flag bearer of our party. He's done so well, going to the extent of going to see my old lady to support her emotionally. It's something that I really appreciate and will not take it for granted. The entirety of the party, the support has been very massive. I thank my leadership in Parliament. They have been so grateful. My colleagues from Parliament who have stood by me through it all. I can't mention names, but it's been support. It's been very strong. My constituency has been amazing. I really love all of them. And they will be. I want you to be rest assured that my commitment to you remains resolute. This is not going to deter me in advocating strongly for the principles and the positions that I believe in. I will continue to advocate. I will advocate for Salome Ewitibafo, the innocent mother of three, who was snatched at the blind side of her adult family members, brought to Accra, and at all material times, just like many other cases involving some other women who have been expressing, who have been exercising their right to free speech, consciously by government denied the right to representation in court, a right which is very crucial to fair trial. And so I'm going to be very resolute.
1: 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Before we move on to anything, Nancy and SM. Nancy first.
4: Now, the Ghana Revenue Authority, GRA, wishes to inform the general public that implementation of the Excise Act 2026, Act 1180, took effect on the 1st of October 2026. This announcement is especially important for companies, individuals, self-employed persons, partnerships, and other entities that deal in accessible products. The new act brings together the provisions of the Excise Duty Act 2014, Act 878, and the Excise Tax Stamp Act 2013, Act 873. It also changes some excise duty rate, expands registration requirements within the excise supply chain, and extends excise duty to plastic furniture. For beer and stout, other than indigenous beer, the excise duty rate depends on the percentage of local raw material use. Where local raw material accounts for less than 50%, the rate remains 47.5% of the ex-factory price. While the percentage is between 50 and 70%, the rate increases from 32.5% to 40% of the ex-factory price. where the percentage is above 70%, the rate increases from 10% to 25% of the ex-factory price. Now, for spirits and wines, the Act introduced a hybrid excise system. This means the duty combines a percentage of the ex-factory price with an additional charge based on volume. For distilled or rectified spirits and blended or compounded spirits, the previous rate of 50% is replaced by 48.5% of the ex-factory price plus 50 pesos for every 100 millimeters. For wines, including sparkling wine, the previous rate of 45% is replaced by 42% of the ex-factory price plus 50%, 50 pesos for every 100 millimeters. For locally produced fruit juices, the excise duty rate falls from 20% of the ex-factory price to 0%. This measure is intended to promote locally sourced raw materials, support agro-processing, and encourage value addition in domestic manufacturing. The rate for imported fruit juices remains 20% of the ex-factory price. For plastic furniture covered by tariff under 9403709000, the excise duty rate increased from 0% to 5% of the ex-factory price. The rate for plastic and plastic products listed under the chapters 39 and 63 of the Harmonized System and Custom Tariff Schedule 2022 remains 5% of the ex-factory price. The Act extends registration requirements. Anyone importing bulk accessible raw material must register with GRA 30 days before commencing that activity. Anyone purchasing bulk accessible raw material, whether imported or produced locally, for resale to other users must also register with GRA 30 days before commencing business. Excise tax stamps procured before the enactment of Act 1180 remain valid and must be accounted for under the existing filing arrangements. Goods that were required to bear excise tax stamps remain subject to that requirement under the new Act. The Ghana Revenue Authority urges all dealers in excisable products to take note of these changes and comply with applicable requirements. For assistance, visit any GRA tax peer service center across the country. You may also email info@gra.gov.gh or call the toll-free number 0800-900-110, or you can WhatsApp GRA on 055-299-0000. 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
0: 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X and Twitter are the same. For this Twitter, it's always been Twitter and will be Twitter. And YouTube for the latest promotion and exciting offers. Hisense has everyday prices for everyday people. Like I indicated, a few things to highlight before we go into the new patriotic party. And Adam, the first one is this matter of the Minsha South MP. Now he's out.
2: Yes, he's on bail.
0: Okay. So take us through a chronology of what happened.
2: Okay.
0: Do we have clarity on why he's being held, or is still a subject of investigation?
2: There's some clarity. There's some clarity, but it's still under investigation. So the MP for Minsha South, he's a lawyer. He's facing criminal proceedings arising from Iyoko's investigation into some financial transactions involving SIC Life Savings and Loan Company Limited. The investigation concerns work undertaken by his law firm or former law firm, Sakodie Bafoyua and Partners, for SIC Life Savings and Loans. Iyoko says the broader investigation involves alleged criminal conspiracy, financial loss, money laundering, tax-related offenses, and other matters. The MP disputes wrongdoing and says the transactions arose from legitimate legal work undertaken to recover money owed to SIC Life Savings and Loans.
0: Okay.
2: Now, on February 2026, Iyoko says it sends letter to the MP to appear before it to answer some questions.
0: Okay.
3: When?
2: In February 2026.
3: Okay.
2: The MP says he referred the matter through Parliament, and that a representative from his law firm later appeared before Iyoko on March 4th, 18th, and April 30th to provide information to Iyoko.
0: Okay.
2: Then September 23rd, Iyoko officers appeared before approached the MP at the Accra High Court in Accra to invite or arrest him. First invite, if you refuse, then arrest. And we all know what ensued.
0: Yeah.
2: The encounter developed into confrontation. Iyoko abandoned the operation after determining that continuing could pose a public risk. The MP characterized the incident as an attempted abduction.
0: Okay.
2: And he subsequently went to Parliament for safety. Now, on September 30th, the High Court granted Iyoko a warrant to arrest him.
0: Okay.
2: The court directed that the arrest warrant be executed through the Speaker of Parliament.
0: Okay.
2: So it wasn't a straitjacket arrest. It must be
0: executed through the Speaker of Parliament.
2: Okay. October 1st, the MP voluntarily reported to Iyoko headquarters at 10 a.m. Accompanied by his lawyers, Iyoko formally arrested and detained him.
0: Okay. So instead of him waiting for the processes that the court prescribed to be followed, he himself, he turned himself in.
2: Yes, he did that.
0: Okay. And Iyoko placed him under arrest?
2: Yes.
0: Okay.
2: Subsequent to that, reports circulated that Iyoko had imposed a 50 million bail on him. But Yoko came out to deny that there was no such imposition.
0: Okay.
2: Yoko later said the MP was cooperating and that the office was working with the Attorney General to bring him before court within the applicable constitutional time frame.
0: So the claim that was circulating,
2: yeah,
0: that Yoko had granted him, is it, I think they call it self-concurrence.
2: Yeah, 50 million.
0: Okay, a bail in the amount of 50 million. Yoko says it was never false. Did anything
2: yes,
0: like that. Okay.
2: Nothing like that happened.
0: Okay.
2: So after that, after Yoko said they were, you know, putting measures in place to arraign him before court.
0: Okay.
2: Parliament intervened.
0: Mm-hmm.
2: The speaker raised concern about the MP's continued detention.
0: Okay.
2: And the position was that MPs are not above the law and can be investigated and prosecuted, but there are constitutional safeguards.
0: Okay.
2: That must be respected when they are dealing with MPs.
0: Okay.
2: And the speaker said the safeguards are intended to protect the independence and effective functioning of parliament, not to provide immunity from criminal accountability.
0: Okay.
2: Parliament questioned whether the detention adequately respected the MP's rights, parliamentary privileges, and institutional independence.
0: Okay.
2: So those are the questions Parliament raised, essentially.
0: Okay.
2: Then, after that, October 3rd, he was taken to court, and he pleaded not guilty.
0: Okay. Okay.
2: The charges that he was slapped with included conspiracy to commit crime, causing financial loss of 9.85 million to the state, and money laundering. The money laundering allegation includes an alleged 1 million transfer to the then managing director of SIC Life. So there is that. The MP says
0: alleged transfer
2: of 1 million Ghana cedis to the then managing director of SIC,
0: not to the company,
2: not to the company,
0: to the person.
2: Yes, to the person.
0: Okay,
2: good. The MP says his law firm was engaged to recover money SIC Life savings and loan had invested with Equity Savings and Loans.
0: Okay.
2: So you understand why the transfer to the person was deemed problematic.
0: Okay.
2: Now,
0: because at all times the MP was supposed to work for
2: the
0: company.
2: Now, this is a summary of the MP's account. He said about 3.5 million was originally invested.
0: Mm-hmm.
2: The debt with accumulated interest grew to about 14 million.
0: Okay.
2: His firm secured judgment and pursued recovery.
0: Mm-hmm.
2: A negotiated settlement eventually resulted. His firm secured judgment and pursued.
0: Okay, so his firm was hired.
2: Yes.
0: And paid.
2: Yes.
0: To do the job.
2: Absolutely.
0: Uh-huh. Okay.
2: Yeah, so his firm secured judgment and then pursued recovery.
0: Mm-hmm.
2: A negotiated settlement eventually resulted in SIC recovering about 8 million.
0: Mm-hmm.
2: So that is then current status and why the case matters. Now, October 3rd, the High Court granted the MP 10 million bail with two sureties.
0: Okay, that's on Saturday.
2: That's on Saturday. Okay. The sureties were Nana Asafoje Eya, MP for Bosomi Freho.
0: Okay.
2: Freho.
0: Okay.
2: And Isaac Buama Nyako.
0: Okay.
2: Or Nyako.
0: Mm-hmm.
2: MP for Efia. If I'm not pronouncing the name well, you need to guide me. The court ordered the MP to deposit his passport with the court registry and make himself available to Yoko whenever required for investigation. The prosecution did not oppose the bail. That's what I was telling you earlier. Yeah. The prosecution led by the deputy AG
0: was not opposed to the bail.
2: Not at all.
0: Mm-hmm.
2: But requested conditions ensuring his availability when needed by Yoko.
0: Okay.
2: The prosecution must file disclosures by October 22nd, and case management conference is scheduled for November 2nd, 2026. So that is the summary of what has transpired so far. So he's now on bail.
0: Mm-hmm.
2: Investigation continues by Yoko, and then prosecution is supposed to file disclosures by October 2nd, and then case management follows.
0: Mm-hmm. Yeah.
2: So that is the summary of what has gone on with the MP so far and Iroko.
0: Okay. So one of the things which you...
2: But I want to add, say something.
0: Okay.
2: Following the bill, he spoke to the media.
0: Yeah, I think we were just playing back.
2: Yes, okay. And he said something that suggests... He's still attempting to create the impression that this whole thing is about the role he's playing as legal counsel for the Ghana Jollof case.
0: Okay.
2: He said this thing will not deter him from continuing the work he's doing as a legal counsel.

0: operated by human beings. Now, if it has to do with the law firm, why in God's kingdom did he refer the letter to the clerk of parliament? Why? He identified himself as the person being looked for. That is why he referred the letter to the clerk of parliament. Why didn't he refer it to General Legal Counsel or Ghana Bar Association or Ghana Law Society of Ghana? Why? He identified himself as that person that is being looked for. That is why he referred the letter to the clerk of parliament. And that is why he was able to issue statements to say that he's done A, B, C. So he knows the person they are looking for. So he can't say that it is a law firm. And in any case, people are of the view that members of the law firm have gone to Iyoko and have given statements. If you volunteer information, it will be taken. But that is, those are not the people they were looking for. Senator, maybe today it will be different. I've said it on several platforms. Check Bafuwa, their website. He is listed as the senior partner. He's the only one listed, prima facie, or on the face of it. Everybody will agree that if you are not the senior partner, why are you listed as the senior partner? So he has nothing, the road to the senior partner, they identify you, their response, Iyoko identify you. You see, it is just as His Excellency the President said, some people want to make matters out of situations like this. Yes, he wants to make himself a martyr. And he's talking about the fact that he's defending Salome. Oh, come on. We've had people who defended big cases in this country. They were not taking through things like this. And you are alleged to have transferred 1 million CDs to the MD of the company, having worked for them. You see, now I will blame Iyoko to understand that they are not pouring out everything for us to digest. Perhaps it is due to the investigation and the security nature of it. So now you are supposed to go and recover money. You made an agreement to take 15%. 50% of what? The recovered amount or the amount due to be recovered. So Senator, the 2.5 he said he takes, assuming the people had paid 3 million and he takes 2.5 million. So you go and recover 3 million, you take 2.5 million. Or he took the 2.5 million after realizing that he has agreed on 15% from the onset. The law is not made in vacuum. If it is 15% of the amount you are taking, amount what? The recovered or the one you are to recover? If you do the mathematics, he took 15% of the one he is to recover. And he left all of us shortchanged. And people cannot see that. That is the sad aspect. People cannot see that.
1: Well, that's a matter currently. I guess from what was started on Saturday, can we say that matter is not properly before a court of law? Or this is just preliminary proceedings?
0: Oh, well, it is properly before a court once we have gone there. And you know, because there was a court order for him to appear, they definitely have to go to court. So for him to be arrested, they definitely have to go to court. This can lie fallow. They go again, lie fallow, and maybe the charges might never be brought against him, and maybe the charges will be brought later. You know, and Sana, you see, a number of them are going to Iyoko, a number of them are paying quietly without making noise. Let's go. So let's see how the coming days will give us.
1: In fact, that is where, on the matter of him being held for 48 hours, yes, there are those who... Parliament as an institution is of the opinion that the fact that he turned himself, he could have waited for the process, the whole process to... for Iyoko to go through the whole process before coming to arrest him. But the fact that he turned himself in, and two, he's a member of parliament, should at least, the least Iyoko could have done is to interrogate him, release him, tell him when to come back to continue with the interrogation and not to detain him. Your colleague Martin Pebu also feels that, I think your senior Martin Pebu also feels that that was excessive. Iyoko shouldn't have detained him. What do you think?
0: I don't know where. You see, Sena, I am always of the view that we don't know what the guys are investigating. So why in God's kingdom should we say that they should have done it ABC or they should have done it ELDHL? We don't know what they are investigating. And all of them are hammering on the fact that the person... Once the person can be located, the person is not a flight risk, it should be released. They have forgotten there are other aspects. Can the person interfere with investigations? If the person can interfere with investigations,

0: is you detain him. And my understanding is that when they asked him for files, he told them he has given the files to SIC Life already. And they couldn't find the files. That's why they went to his office to search. So if that is true, excuse me, if that is true, why then will you release such a person? They would like to detain the person. So it is not just about the fact that he can appear, he can appear. The next thing you should ask is, will he be able to interfere with investigations? If he will, then they detain the person. So it is not a carte blanche just because there was Martin Kpebu versus Attorney General. And even in that ruling, the Dutch JSC said that it is not every Tom, Dick and Harry case or anybody who appears before court, then you release. Lest you make mockery of the idea of bail. I thought my senior would have read that into detail. So it is not the idea that I am upset that, Senator, as a lawyer, if you go to court and your client is not granted bail, no matter how hard-hearted you are or callous you are, you feel it within you. That I appreciate. But the law must take its course.
1: And he insists that in this case, he's also a member of parliament. So some privileges should be accorded him.
0: So now we have all said that nobody is above the law. The same way, nobody should be below the law. We should all be equal before the law. Now, if you are a parliamentarian and you deserve to be accorded some dignity and respect, call for it. That is why I'm saying that after that kerfuffle in front of the High Court, he could have driven there himself. He could have gotten his lawyer the following day or third day to say, we are here. Or we call the Yoko people and say, we will come tomorrow morning. And they go. They don't wait for all this to happen. So once you admit all this, and as a lawyer and a lawmaker, you are supposed to know the law and obey the law. So, Senna, even if you go to court asking for bail, and you go there and you say that, hey, I am the big, I'm Lord Denning of the bail granting, and I'm here, grant my client bail, Senna, it will be denied. Because you are dealing with human institutions.
1: I see. And then let me conclude with this. And I think you were on a show where this point was strongly made by, was it Kofi Bento? The person involved himself is of the opinion that this is all political, that the timing cannot be ignored, that he was in the court defending Salome Awuti, and he can conclude conclusively that this is about what he's doing currently. Why should we not see it that way?
0: Again, that is what I'm saying, that he's not the first to have defended somebody and has issues, and the law took his course. You see, I forgot that day to tell Lawyer Kofi Bento. Now, it was on that same program one day that Kwaku Baku once said, if there are witches to be hunted, they must be hunted. And he says that even NDC people will know that this is political. What is political about it? I am not making a mincemeat out of the lady who is incarcerated. But what is it about this particular guy that we must say that because of him or because of the lady, it is a political case? Why? What is there? Just showing them. So, Senna, because it is political, everybody is saying political, so we should not let the law take its normal course. There's nothing political about this. So now you transfer 1 million to somebody and you want all of us to believe that it's because of political. So now, do you know that he was a lawyer for NIB as well? His friend. And do you know, Senas, we are talking now, he's still the lawyer for Get Fund. So what is political about that? There's nothing political anywhere. If it is political, lower the tension and the pressure for the politics not to be seen.
1: Well, thank you. Thank you very much for speaking to us this morning.
0: Pleasure, pleasure, Senna. My regards to my good brother who is in Saudi Arabia listening to you, Mustafa.
1: Okay. Well, that's Lawyer TK Jimenga joining us on the line on the matters that have been raised thus far with that arrest and with the subsequent he being sent to court. One of the things that nobody has denied is the fact that Yoko has worked within the prescribed time frame of the law, that the law says, when you arrest the person within a certain time period, take him to court and if the person will seek bail, the person can do that. So Yoko has avoided the situation where they are the ones. So it seems to me, and Adam, yeah, that if a law enforcement agency arrests you, they can choose between granting you self-cognizance bail and still continue the investigation. Yeah. I'm saying that, okay, at this point, I think I have enough on you.
2: Yeah.
1: To take you to court to go through the initial processes. So I'll take you there. When you get there, if you want bail, tell the court that I want bail.
2: Yeah.
1: And then I'll state my position and the court will make a decision.
2: Yeah.
1: So we'll leave it in the hands of the court. So that I won't come and say that I'm granting you a bail of 20 million and you'll be shouting, it is too much. So let's go to court. You go and make your this thing before the court. I also state my position on the matter. Then the court will decide. That is not the wrong position. But it seems everybody who is speaking about, I hear a certain ideal, like what should have happened, how it should have been done, if maybe perhaps it were them. Who knows, if it were them, it would be worse. But they are saying that how it should have been. And that's the argument I keep hearing.
2: One thing I can point out is people have become very uncomfortable with the effectiveness of Yoko these days.
1: Okay, effectiveness.
2: Yoko is very effective, and it's making a lot of people uncomfortable. So I am very happy, like you pointed out, they operated within the time frame that the law has given them to take such actions, and I'm happy. So if you watch closely over the weekend, and some communicators attempted to make the whole issue a Ramon Acha issue, that why he's using his role to pay people he hates back, like it's a payback thing that he's doing.
1: I realized there was an interview I did with him that was
2: it was trending, really. Some also say Ramon Acha is going to contribute to MPP NDC's early exit from power, and calling on Mahama to call him to order. And I was like, hey, really? Previously, the Iyoko was not allowed to operate or work effectively in the past. So now that they are beginning to work the right way, people don't like it. People want it to be the old Iyoko, that to be there when there's wrongdoing. They don't have the means to act. They don't have the will to defend the law and all that. I think we should sort that. We should look at, is Yoko operating within the law? Is what they are doing legally sound? If it's wrong, then we call them out. Once it's within the ambit of the law, I don't see why they should be doing this. I think Yoko must be commended for the good work they are doing. The gentleman, the MP, has been given all the opportunities to defend himself. He's the one who brought this whole thing up. The man you interviewed right now said there are a number of people from the MPP that are under investigation and visiting Iyoko quietly. And there's no noise about it. The day the lady approached him to invite him, calmly, if he had responded calmly, we would not have gotten here. I'm not sure there would have been all this thing that has happened so far. So when he wants to act like a gangster, and the law enforcement agencies decided to also meet you boot for boot, you don't start crying that it's because of the case you are handling in court, that's why they are coming after you. No, they should allow Yoko to do its work. For all you know, the court may look into this and said you've done something wrong, and that will be the end. So they should stop making noise. They should allow the court to work. They should allow Yoko to do his job.
1: I see. Nancy.
3: Yes, sir. When Yoko arrests or invite somebody, or they think that you have some answers to give, questions to answer, and then you go there, do they just arrest you and take you to prison?
1: Okay.
3: Do they do that?
1: No. It goes through a painful process of investigation.
3: Thank you.
1: Yeah.
3: Okay. So why does it sound like Yoko just arrests people, and then straight they are taken to prison? Because you are allowed the time to go through the processes, go to court, defend yourself, they raise issues, and you are allowed to defend yourself. When the court finds out that, oh, Iyoko does not have issues, you're allowed to work, right?
1: Yeah.
3: Okay. But in a case where it's like, I mean, they want to present, or the narrative out there is like, Iyoko arrests you and that's the end of the story.
1: Mm-hmm.
3: I don't get it. This matter, for instance, I don't even know why we are discussing it.
1: Mm-hmm.
3: Iyoko had written to you in February. You kept doing hide and seek.
1: Mm-hmm.
3: Hiding from Iyoko. Instead of walking in there because you are so sure.
1: Mm-hmm.
3: But what you are even saying after you have been granted bail, from day one, you were so sure that
2: you did nothing wrong.
3: As for you, you did nothing wrong.
1: Yes.
3: There's no debt.
1: In fact, even even Saturday was still saying the same thing.
3: Yes. So you were so sure that there was nothing wrong with whatever Iyoko said you have done.
1: Mm-hmm.
3: They've written to you. Why won't you just pick your lawyers, go there, and go and see what they have, provide the answers they want, then we take it from there. But the hide and seek is what has brought us where we are. Because they are looking for you, they can't find you.
1: Mm-hmm.
3: You keep hiding with, I am a member of parliament, I am a member of parliament, you wrote to my office, you didn't write to me personally, it is my office that did the job, not me. The office worked, the office transferred the money, the office was the one who spoke with the people who, So, this back and forth was caused by him. You are a member of parliament. We get that.
1: Mm-hmm.
3: There are laws that give you a certain protection. We get that. It's
1: privileges.
3: Privileges. Mm-hmm. We get that. Okay. So based on those privileges that you know, what were you hiding from? What were you hiding from? Because we didn't even know that Iyoko had written to you in February.
1: Yeah.
3: Until the incident at the court complex happened.
1: Mm-hmm.
3: We didn't know. Okay, so even after that, because Senna, we all saw and heard him telling the Iyoko official that Meko or Mikem, I'll go in my vehicle. Only for you to turn around and rush to parliament. If you had gone that day, Iyoko would not have to go to court and go and take an order, a warrant to come for you. You get it. After the warrant was taken, now you said you are presenting yourself. And I don't like the fact that he kept bringing in the issue of Awiti. Is that the name of
2: Salome Awiti?
3: This arrest or you being invited to Iyoko had nothing to do with Awiti or something that you are representing in court. And you know, so the dust you continue to throw in the eyes of your followers, I don't get it. Then the issue of Iyoko not operating within the law, mostly 48 hours. Did he spend more than 48 hours in custody? So why was everybody shouting? I heard Luakwemu.
1: He is of the opinion that he's an MP. The fact that he turned himself in alone,
3: so what,
1: should be enough for you to just
2: did he?
1: Yes, not detain
3: so,
1: him.
3: So what? If there were other things that Iyoko was looking into, they were not done, and they had to keep him. They didn't keep him more than 48 hours. The law allows them to do that. Okay, so if there are other things they have to look into, and they were doing that, and they were doing that within time, why were we all shouting? But if it's me, it's okay. Is that it? You people should stop doing that. If it's me, nobody will shout that, oh, Sam Nancy Obimpe girl has been arrested or invited by Iyoko, and she's there.
1: She went there herself.
3: She went there herself, and then been there for. So what?
1: You do not have constitutional protection.
3: These ones are the ones who can run away easily.
1: Oh, they said they are the people of means.
3: They are the ones who can run away easily.
1: He has a law firm.
3: It's a lie.
1: He's a representative.
3: It's a lie. So we sat here. No, he is the one. Somebody like Pebu is the one who has told us that we allow somebody like Ken Ofori-Atta to run away from this country. He's always on that case. Sometimes we allow Ken Ofori-Atta to run away from this country. See, if not for the intervention of Yoko, the man Napco, Buffer store guy, what's the name?
2: He would have left
3: this country.
2: Then the same people will say they've allowed him.
3: Do you get it? And so please allow the people to do their job. Allow them to do their job. They didn't keep him more than 48 hours. They went to court. Court says, okay, we can grant you bail. They did not oppose the bill. The Deputy Attorney General did not oppose it.
1: I think the only
3: He only said that make sure he's available to Yoko when they need him. Mm. Okay, so why? Because it is
1: MP. He's MP.
3: We should stop doing that.
1: He's MP.
3: We should stop it. He's MP and MP. They're the one who are the, criminals.
1: No, you can't say that. You can't say that. That, you see, they are talking about parliament, an institution of state. Unless you are able to, and every individual must be dealt with on your basis. You can't carry it like that.
3: I'm not saying, I didn't refer to the whole house.
1: You said they are the one who are.
3: And most of them.
1: No, you can't say that. That's not fair.
2: Sena.
1: That's not fair.
3: And they arresting. Did they come to arrest me?
2: Eh, me mi ensana mi se uti mi esese usia ni film. Ena mi enu de di kan no. Me pepata Nancy ene mi braka se. E wo se soluku MP no. Oma obia e clear se. Enye because se odi obi asem e di ama no e wo court. Enti na yokofo. Yokufo invite him, and that's my friend. It's my friend, so I'll grant you interviewer. So be we are more far and no answer. So it is not part, it is not a reason until Yokufo invite him. That is one. And two, more madiano and Luka Siv say, we need you can cry Yokufo a friend from the Minion Maka and even from he himself. No. HSA, when you letter somewhere February this year, Nanso, Obuneni di Guso, Emma, Oye Kwani Kwani, and Uncle. Utie mi adye ne jese usie, usie adi frimu. En fang, e juma weye. 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No se lawful state institution eto nsa de frewa e wo se wo ko for questioning and answering invitation no e wo se wo taking it seriously wo concern na e bia wo lawyer ni a you can do that through your lawyer but simply say wo ignore state institutions invitation there, and yet that is one
3: from February.
2: And yes, I knew me. Now, say, Unupa, but now a wapayo on Peso Beko.
1: Okay,
2: then two, oh, yeah, Jumo Babia. Oh, Sana Moka is a document now. The other moment, the new coin if you cry. You are supposed to keep documents, contracts, financial records, also keeping in because. Uni mochina sem CBBC ya now provide you all those documents. Here, yes, we cause of financial loss to the state about 9.85 million cedis, if I'm right. SIC life savings and loans. Now the third one, adie ba ko esisi isunyane se. En sese uazumi se uposisi binti no. A bit me a protector. And I say a bit me a protector. say media me ye we and tino oh a hobo me ho by se be a MP se be an say no more case we ya ubiane de kokoye press conference or parliament be a MP. It is say no or a MP tino he's untouchable. And we near mama kuma kumi and sa awo si sya edi free mu. Penny no yes a yoko for eto inside the freno and run echi ye since February. Koye. And to win a yes, a yoko officials need be called court to wa and canya dia or beco ne a coachna. Conco. Because no one against uncle beco and can fit his half fibre on and qua quadada. To win a near me beer, I will see sir Eddie
1: Freeman. I should have gone there himself.
2: Yes.
1: Okay. Anyway, we'll speak shortly to Mr. Kumado, who has done investigations himself. So we'll ask him to audit this investigative process for us and see if there's something wrong with how Iyoko has handled this matter up to this point. The last time we spoke to him, it was about the attempt to arrest him in the court premises.
2: Yeah.
1: The premises of the court. But we'll speak to him on the latest one. To be very frank, everybody who is speaking has been speaking based on the fact that he's a member of parliament. He has privileges, and those privileges should be respected. He shouldn't have been kept for 48 hours. He is not Senna. Senna there can keep him for 48 hours. Onishi.
3: Is that what
1: Togo more Toga?
3: No.
1: My uncle is even in Togo.
3: No, the immunity provided for members of parliament. Is that what it says?
1: The immunity provided for members.
3: Is that portion that says that because they are MPs, you can't keep them for more than
1: 4 years? No, it didn't say so.
3: Continue what you're saying.
1: It didn't say so. They said because it's not Senna, Senna will pass up Lau Road, go to Togo, his uncle is there, he'll be living there, you can't arrest him. 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
2: Ufilia. Huh? Ube feel.
1: Goel is good energy. Say Goel is like Yoko. Ufilia. Ube filia. Yoko, dear. Hey. Anyway, let's speak to Mr. Richard Kumado. He's a fraud and security consultant. Thank you very much for your time. Good morning to you.
4: Morning.
1: I hope you're well.
4: Yes, please.
1: Please audit this process for us. It's a complicated word, but it's a simple, straightforward matter. So this is Iyoko goes to secure a court warrant to arrest the Mensah South MP. They said they were supposed to go through Parliament. I'm not sure they had even initiated that process. The next member of Parliament turns up at Iyoko. Iyoko says they place them and place him under arrest, and they detain him. Within the 48 hours, they took him to court. He was granted bail, and he is now home. What did you think Iyoko did wrong? Should they not have kept him because he's a member of parliament, and the fact that he turned himself in should be taken into consideration, and he should just be allowed to go after a few hours of interrogation to come back the next day?
4: No, I think it's a level of primitiveness, and it's an aggressive agenda against the state. You see, nations are governed by laws, institutions are governed by laws, and the same with our human life. So what did we see? When we're drafting the laws to govern us as a nation, we said certain institutions like parliament have exemptions and privileges. So Article 117 stated this clearly, that when parliament is in full session, or there's a clear evidence that a parliamentarian is engaging in a parliamentary activity, and you are law enforcement, you have to have a conversation with them, back it through the speaker or parliament. Then, because parliament also know that they are exempted and they have privileges, if you look at the standing order 25.1, he said, any time you arrested a parliamentarian or you detain one, or the clerk of parliament or any of those ones, knowing that Parliament will not be in session throughout the whole year, anytime you arrested them or detained or received them, inform the Speaker or Parliament within 6 hours. So this is what we run with. In doing so, it means that the general rule says that you can arrest a crime suspect who happens to be a parliamentarian. At the point of arrest, parliamentarian is not the priority. The crime suspect is preeminence over whoever is involved. And so when you look at all security agencies, when they arrest somebody who happens to be a parliamentarian or a diplomat or any of those guys who have privileges, they treat them aside. But the crime you've committed is the privilege they take in arresting you. In the case of Yoko, what did they do? They invited him, he didn't come. So they went to court for arrest warrant. And I have explained as part of public education that you can be arrested with warrant or without warrant. You can be searched with warrant or without warrant. But as part of the due process and following due diligence, you have to get arrest warrant when you have the opportunity. So they went to court for the arrest warrant, and the arrest warrant was on his head, which means that he has become a fugitive and somebody who is wanted, or a wanted person. He can be arrested any day, any time. Knowing that there's an arrest warrant on his head, he quickly turned himself in. And that is one side. The second side is that when you turn yourself in, you have to be arrested. Caution, take your caution statement, and the process begins. What is the process again? They say 48 hours, you have to be put before the court. Whether you are a member of parliament or you are not a member of parliament, that is the standard ideal law when it comes to governing our legal jurisprudence and investigation prosecution procedure. But Sana, it's not every offender, and it's not every offense that will be released using the 48-hour rule as a release clause. It depends on circumstances before. Then number two, when there's a bill amount on your head and you do not meet it, it means that you will not be released within the 48 hours. Knowing very well that just like the clerk of the court clerk, the investigators will also not take any documentation that has not been verified and affirmed by the appropriate institutions. If you don't meet the bill terms, particularly when there are sureties to be justified, it means that you will not be released within the 48 hours. In the case of the MP, what did they do? He walked in, they got him arrested. He's taking a caution statement. They start the process. Within 48 hours, they put him before the court, and he has been released. There's no process where Yoko has fought it or the state has fought it. Now, people want to create problems for Remonata. So even though it is so clear that it is the state that went to court for the arrest warrant, it is the state that took him to court, people say Yoko. And I have explained this severally. Unless the state allow Yoko, the PNL, the police to go to court, when investigators finish their work, he ends up on the desk of the attorney general. So you realize that at court, it was the attorney general who went to court, and that is the state and not you and not Yoko. The only time you will see the investigators, Yoko BNR police, is when they are calling to the boss to stand as what, prosecution witness, because they did the investigation. So when it comes to arresting you and arranging for court, it ends up at the attorney general's desk because they prosecute crimes on behalf of the state. What I have realized is that the masses are happy that the state is prosecuting cases, and the TV lawyers or the radio lawyers are not happy. Even though the masses are happy, I don't know what is happening. Probably it's a negative agenda against the state. But if you look at it from the standard procedure and following the laws that establish the investigation agencies and what we set up for ourselves, they have followed due process, they have followed due procedure, and I don't see where the issues are.
1: Mm. So you're suggesting that when it comes to investigations, all men should be treated equal, because in this case the main suggestion seemed to be that because the member of parliament, he owns a law.
4: No, when the member of parliament commits crime, is a criminal first before it's a parliamentarian. We have a member of parliament arrested at Netherlands Schiphol Airport, is that not it?
1: Yes.
4: There are some crime cases for him to answer. Why are the TV lawyers and the radio lawyers not going there in their names, mass of people, just like they would do at Yoko? Because they are following due procedure, and the number one prominence here is that he has become a crime suspect. So, Senator, I have always educated the general public by saying that anytime a crime notice is served on you, privately or publicly, and you have been made aware of the details, the first thing you do as a reasonable course of action, speak to your lawyer and let your lawyers follow you to the agency and begin the question and answering processes. If you don't do so and you call your political party headmaster, you are going to have a problem early in the morning, because you have come under crime notice, you have become a subject of criminal investigation, and you have become a person of investigation interest. In that case, when the security agencies or the investigation agents follow due process and ensure due procedure is followed, irrespective of whoever you are, you will have some questions to answer. And if it means you have to be arrested, they will do it, irrespective of who you are and whatever is your surname.
1: I see. Thank you. Thank you very much for speaking to us.
4: You're welcome.
1: We just wanted him to put things into context for us, and he's done that. A big thank you to Mr. Richard Komado, as always. On this matter of Yoko's arrest of the Member of Parliament, what I hear is what people think should have happened, not whether or not what was done was wrong. So I can also wake up in the morning and say that, oh, Yoko has done well. So it would be an idea of competing opinions. My opinion is that it should have been done this way. Adam's opinion is that it should have been done that way. All because he's a member of parliament too. It is not me. Yeah, nobody. They will catch me like that. 48 hours. If the arrest Senna went there by himself, surrendered himself, and they are keeping me, and my family member said, and if I arrested Senna, I say, it is not 48 hours here to wait. After 48 hours, they will start speaking for you. But if he's a member of parliament, don't arrest him. You can't detain him. Never detain him. You must have good cause to detain him before you keep him. That is a discussion we'll be having on the matter of Yoko. Well, we'll take a break. We'll come back. We'll tend to another issue before we come to New Patriotic. That one we'll just highlight before we come to the matter of the New Patriotic Party. The leadership that they've gone to elect at their congress. Is it 2 days? Is it 2 days now? Yeah, 2 days ago, Saturday. Yeah.

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0: that's cold. So just be bold. Advertise. 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
1: And you're still listening to the Gold Morning Conversation on the on Gold 90.5, taking us to 40 minutes after 8. And the National Identification Authority, NIA, informs you that LI2523 has introduced important changes to the way you verify Ghana card identities. Under the new requirements, biometric verification is the principal means of confirming a Ghana card holder's identity. When verifying an identity, do not rely on the photograph or physical appearance of the person presenting the Ghana card. Use the NIA approved biometric verification system to do that. Do not photocopy, scan, retain copies or images of the Ghana card or rely on ocular inspection alone, except where permitted by law. Failure to comply is an offense and shall attract penalties of up to 2,000 penalty units for a body corporate and 1,000 penalty units for partnership and other undertaking payable by each partner or responsible person. If your institution verifies identities onboard onto the NIA's identity verification system platform, prepare your system and staff and comply with the new requirements before the transition period ends on 2nd November 2026. 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Understand, Doc is on the line.
2: Yes, Dr. Kwesi Amachi-Boateng is a political science lecturer with the KNUST. Let's move on to the new Patriotic Party matter.
1: Mm.
2: Doc, good morning, and thank you very much for speaking to us.
3: Good morning, and thank you for having me.
2: Mm. At least we've all had one day between the declaration of the results and then having to have a conversation on it this morning. The very first thing I would, first of all, let me take your general impressions of the people the MPP has landed on to lead them for the next 4 years. What do you think?
3: On this issue, actually, before the elections, I had my own understanding of things. But the way things turned out, and they came out even before the elections. You know, the polls conducted by Musa Dankwa, Professor Sapon, provided indications about what we were to expect. And indeed, almost all what they predicted came true. So the party's delegates, and for that matter, the party has a different understanding. And I think that has gone into the selection of the people that they have gone in for. And the way things are, you simply give them the benefit of the doubt, respect their position, and hope that they do well. I don't necessarily agree, or I don't necessarily support some of the candidates, but you need to, you know, if you are not an insider, you don't know the internal elements of the party, the understanding of themselves, and for that matter, who their leaders should be. You simply respect their position now. They've taken.
2: What is your reading of what you think happened on the day? Because there are many people who are of the opinion that it seems the chosen flag bearer chose the people he wanted to work with.
3: In fact, this information came out that there was a communique to that effect. You know, the same old approach that this information that the leadership is has indicated he'll be comfortable working with Amachi, he'll be comfortable working with this other and other, this person and other people. You hear that information came out. So, given this and then the outcome, they will get an understanding of what is happening within the MPP now, the internal politics, what drives the internal politics and how interests are shaped within the politics and how it affects the choices. Generally now, we say the collective choice that the party has made.
2: I see. In this case, what do you think was driving them? If you look at the people they've chosen one after the other, where do you think the party delegates want the party to head to?
3: That is something that I'm also wondering, because I don't understand them. The party is confronted with formidable issues. Mr. Lancha Martin is out there with his movement. There is this base movement which has come up in Kumasi. Information they put out indicate that they're poaching Honorable Kennedy Japan. We have information about some other notable individuals who have sort of withdrawn. The party is in crisis. So you expect that the choices made last Saturday will give an indication that they consciously want to bridge whatever gap that has caused, you know, some people to have become disaffected and so are standing outside. I don't see how Dr. Baumia, for example, can talk to Alan Chamartin and he'll come back. I don't expect your boy to be able to do that. I don't expect Justin Kudia to do that. And so it's like the party is not necessarily interested in the participation of these people out there. They are just in for their own thing. What is that thing? I don't know.
2: The suggestion has been that the move is to recapture power, that what they are seeking is a unity of purpose, people who are united behind only one and only one person, that is Dr. Mahmoud Baumia, that what the party is communicating is that we're giving you all the assistance and people you need to succeed in 2028. Could that be justifiable?
3: I'm wondering whether someone is very, very sadly undermining that same project. I'm wondering whether someone in a most subtle fashion is undermining that same project in the need for the party to come back. Democracy works with people. And if you have a lot of people who are disaffected, I don't find. The Ashanti regional chair of the party is there. I'm hearing Kumasi and they claim that he's someone who is a grassroots person and that he has the potential to mobilize support for the party in the region. There are other structural challenges that we face. For example, numerous market men and women, you know, have simply squandered their capital. The Kumasi market was pulled down. And as we speak, it is still not complete. These people are out of business for a very long time. We are disaffected. A lot of challenges, structural issues, road, the victims of domestic debt exchange, they are grateful to President Mahama. He has started paying. So all these things should come as challenges to the party in opposition. I don't see how they are going to, if you like, put themselves in a situation to win the next elections, given the fact that they are not even interested in mobilizing their supporters who became disaffected because of what I characterize as Ronaldo's leadership style. You know, and the elections they went in doesn't give me that indication that they are interested in even taking the trouble to put together the support base before you go out to get some more. So if they are saying, some people are saying that they are positioning themselves to win election 2028, you realize that we all say what we want to say. But actually, when you see what people are doing, and it doesn't give you any indication that they are indeed positioning themselves to enable them to achieve their desired outcome, then it's just something of a wasteful thinking.
2: Because why do you think they haven't, because if you look at the leadership, John Boidu, very experienced hand, has played many positions within the party. You can see somebody like Nana Kumia, you know, his type of politics over the years. Henry Nana Boache, former organizer of the party, now there's the Titus Glover, former MP, former regional minister, now organizer. Justin Kodia Frimpong, was retained as general secretary. Miracles Abuaji, who has been doing a lot of work on the party's front with regard to communication. Howard Kumsen, who is a strong force within the party. If you look at them, what about them makes you feel that they are not the right people at this time if the party's aim is to win power?
3: I think maybe I'm emphasizing on the need for the party to achieve the unity they are talking about. I don't see how the challenges in Ashanti region will be addressed in a way that it relates to this unity in the party, because all the major actions are taking place here. Alancha Martin's movement is in Ashanti region. The base is in Ashanti region. Many of their supporters did not vote the last time round. Another was in Kumasi. Fox FM was asked a question to the effect that he had not addressed himself to match to the needs of the party supporters in Ashanti region, and that people were threatening not to vote. He responded that he doesn't care if they didn't vote. He spoke three. Oman Twabar from Hubei. I don't know who among the people you have mentioned is going to be able to come to Kumasi, talk to Alan Chiamati, talk to the base, talk to the market men and women, talk to other people who have become aware that loans all of a sudden have become very easy to get, very relatively cheap. They are not going to have to pay over 20-something percent to take a loan. Now, all of a sudden, they are aware. They are businessmen and women. If you are importing, the exchange rate is now stable. You can plan. And these people obviously are rational beings, and so they are going to think twice. They did demonstrate. I'm focusing so much on Ashanti region because it provides the MPP with a formidable support. And if they are not, you don't have the leaders at the national level who can have a foothold, who can become credible, you know, here in Ashanti region, obviously the battle is almost lost. Obviously.
2: I see. Because I see, and I'm guessing Justin Kodia Frimpong is from the Ashanti region, right?
3: Yeah.
2: Kojo Fosu Buedu, I don't know his heading, but is this also from the Ashanti region?
3: But it's not-

0: So, that is their situation.
1: But then, are we not forcing a thought on the NPP? Are we not forcing on them what we think they should be, rather than what they can be and they want to be at this time? That this is what the party wants to be now, this is what they agree on, and this is what they are going on. That what we think perhaps does not matter.
0: We need to respect them for the position they have taken. But then political science addresses the two issues you raise. What is? And that is what the MPP has taken, or the position they have taken, the choices or the choice they have made. And then political science is also interested in what ought to be, you know, so that as an individual, as a society, you will really come to terms with some realities and do what you have to do to achieve, you know, your overall outcome. I argued all the time that the Congress that occurred in Kumasi last Saturday was not an end in itself. And in fact, the feed indicated that they are in for victory in election 2028. So it's in the light of this understanding that they cannot focus solely on what is. They have to also to be interested in the what ought to be.
1: And let me conclude then by asking you, well, these are the people who the delegates have picked. If the MPP is serious about what they said, like winning in 2028, first of all, one, is that a realistic objective? Secondly, what do you think this particular leadership should be thinking about, though? What is the objective they should be pushing?
0: I think the core objective of any political party is to be in government. So ordinarily, you expect them to be addressing themselves to that, strategizing, and then, if you like, implementing whatever plans made, you know, so they can achieve those objectives. Objective should be is to be in government. So that's it. And you expect them to be doing whatever it is to get there. But maybe they are playing multiple cards. The fact that they might not win 2028, and that notwithstanding, they will still want to maintain themselves in power. I can understand that now, placing ultimate power in the hands of the flag bearer, you know, makes sense. If you factor in some of these analysis, that is a real strategy going forward, in simple terms, to capture the party.
1: That's all you see?
0: That's what I see, actually.
1: I see. Doc, always a pleasure talking to you. Thank you.
0: It's a pleasure too. Thanks for having me.
1: SM, before we continue from there, please tell us about Bawo Games. SM will tell us about Bawo Games, then we'll talk about Dr. Baomiya's Bawo, because it looks like Dr. Baomiya wore something on Saturday. People think that he was a victor in these elections. Now he got exactly what he was looking for. I think perhaps maybe the Kojo Fosu Buedu, we don't know. Maybe it is still part of a strategy. But first,
2: Yeah, my resource in our crowd have is Thursday and Sunday, almost 12 and Saturday, Sunday.
1: Yeah, oh, yes, yes, yes. Everything happens exactly like
2: yes, yes, in Kofu. I've seen billboard Cassia home from Madame Bossano in the 2 year Kofu windscreen, a pipe and in a
1: oh, okay.
2: He pulled out strategically
3: and then threw his weight behind JB.
2: Okay. But we call it Ken, manhunu ho, mi hwe ade na Kennedy akompre kon na Japan.
3: Manhunu,
2: ade. Manhunu ntinu wa unhunu dia bia na.
1: The election, I think about Ken. These are the people who were elected, they didn't turn up.

0: take the oath.
1: Moana can maybe say an abuse, so yes, we're ignoring.
0: Do bow. There are many things about that thing that we are coming. We'll talk about. So first bow, and Nancy will tell us about glow, then we'll move on. Yeah, please bow.
1: Mechanic data you choose man who know. Man who do choose so.
0: Oh, maybe they were hiding in there somewhere. So
1: sir. Yeah. Hey, what do we do when you know? They want to hand your way. Yes, we're more crew. Yeah. GFK, GFK. What are we?
2: FJK, there was
3: or recorded the highest margin of victory.
0: Yeah,
2: that was the way it was going.
0: Was impressive.
1: When I did the show, came before you did watch the engineer. Oh, what number are you pointing at? Hey,
0: no,
1: you're delegated.
0: Anyway, that's why I'm saying that. Do the same one. Please do the business. If you are confused, because you're not coming to get me to talk about what I think.
1: No, you're super free.
0: Else, I'll be the first one to use it.
1: Yo, I was here. Where the 8 Infinity Bet and Bowel Games now a Veterans Administration Ghana back for and the about with the yeah, demo. 8 Infinity Bet and Bowel Games, Mr. I hope I saw room with Shemubia. Wait me after mobile phone now. Walk up via mobile phone. I friend a Google Play Store and yes, I saw App Store. Oh, phone so. Na afi wa download a 8 Infinity Bet app no na odo ho ahyemu mesere matches bebre na ewo ho also no so de oyobolobolo akese akese obetimi no ho ahyemu no wadi sika pa a 8 Infinity Bet app e ti se eye betting apps ni bia I we 8 as the figure 8 8 Infinity Bet app download na fa ho hyemu ne disika pa pa pa pa pa nkrofo mu twitwa bet no mu disika pa enye san so a wo fa mu ba phone na obetimi abo star 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
2: 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Me try me brighten. Won't so travel brighten. Into glow. Glow washing powder is the ish. Yes.
0: Before we come in studio to break things down, we had an agreement with Mr. Mustard Danko. I will speak to him at 9. So he's on the line with us. We'll talk about
2: the man with the data.
0: Good morning to you. Thank you very much for joining us. Yes.
4: Good morning and thank you for having me.
0: and I hope you're well.
4: We are handling here.
0: I see. Do you have a medicine man you consult?
4: No, in fact, it's the team that I work with. They're the ones who should get the credit for the good job they have done.
0: And it's nice to hear you talk about team that you work with, because it looks like that never comes. Every Global Info Analytics is about Mr. Musa Dankwa, to the point that some people think that you work it like Lotto. You are saying that this is not only about you, it's about the whole team of people who go around doing this job.
4: Absolutely. We have not less than 60 call agents who man the phone numbers every day, who engage the delegates every day, and even the voters. So when we get things right, it's not because I did some magic or some malam way, but because the team have been dedicated doing what they do and making sure that they engage with the people in a way that they will be honest and transparent with their response.
0: But this being a delegate election, I'm guessing that you still must have some moments where you felt, okay, there are other factors that may turn the results as against exactly what the people told you. Did you have those moments where you were a bit agitated, thinking, it might go the other way?
4: You know, we are more sure of what. When you talk to delegates, you must have a bit of visibility. These are people with special interest, and they may not be 100% with you in some cases. And in particular, when you have instances where delegates were telling us that they've been told not to cooperate in this poll, or in some cases, actually lied through intention, they get a bit. But that meant that we have to lower our confidence levels and interview more people so that they will be able to capture the views of most people who may be able to tell us the truth than smaller who may take advice along the line.
0: You're saying some delegates told you they've been told not to cooperate with you?
4: Yes.
0: Did they tell you why they were told that?
4: Not really. But really, it's about, for the first time, get things wrong, so we can discuss.
0: Oh, okay. But you said you addressed that using another scientific tool. You lowered the confidence level. You expanded on it.
4: Absolutely, absolutely. And also tells me that despite all, delegates have their own mind. They can't be cajoled or bullied in one direction. But we were very, very mindful of one particular reason, the Nasarawa decision. We realized that we were cute on that one, because they were the group that were mostly heeding to the call not to cooperate. About 86% of them didn't tell us who to vote for when it came to Nasarawa. Even though they were saying, but Nasarawa said not to. And we felt the group that were mostly cajoled or mostly heeded to the call for praise.
0: Oh, I see. So it was the one that you were not so sure on.
4: And then it for me.
0: Oh, I see.
4: But just one, they would have really destroyed us with that.
0: Mr. Musa Dankwa, are you using any aid?
4: No.
0: Okay, because your line keeps breaking. That's why I'm asking you.
4: Is it better now?
0: Far better. Thank you. Okay. Thank you very much. But that was quite an interesting one, because I realized that at some point you started posting on Facebook, and it was funny reading some of your posts, though. But was there a surprise for you?
4: No. The one that shook people was the vice chair. Let's go. But even though the post was telling us that it's going to be very, very tight, and then anybody could become the top three, post the poll, we were warning people that the way Bamba was rising in the poll, he could be upsetting people on the day. And it was between him and Mustafa Hamid who was going to go out. Not only did he push out Mustafa Hamid, but he pushed out his boss, Nana Bwachi, and Nana Akumi of all people to second and third position. And that, for me, was telling.
0: So aside that, which you even anticipated, so you anticipated that he was going to make it into the top three, yes. But you didn't know he was going to be number one.
4: No, because I couldn't imagine in my wildest imagination that Ghana Kumia would be third.
0: I see. Aside that, it seems you got almost everything right.
4: Yes. We said, look, I mean, we are not God. Only God who knows precision. Posters give you the polling number plus margin of error. We said the numbers may vary, but the order of personalities will not change.
0: The numbers may vary, but the order of the personalities will not change.
4: Broadly will not change, no.
0: Did the performance of Justin Kudia, you predicted that he was going to be retained. The data told you that. But he far outperformed. There were some you virtually got it accurate. But in his case, yes, you were right. But the votes shot up significantly.
4: No, from the polls, it didn't. We gave him 71%. Plus or minus 1.3. So if you add 1.3 to 71, you get 72.3. It was 73. So we didn't expect him to overperform the polling numbers. It was Titus Glover who underperformed the polling numbers. We were projecting him to get around 5-6. He got 48. So about 8 points lower than what we thought he was going to do. And then Ali Baiga did extremely well. The polling numbers.
0: Now that the votes are in, your data seems to, your data got it right, not seem. The data spoke, and the data spoke loudly. And like I said, the data spoke. So I know your job is to speak to the data. So what is this data telling you beyond the fine numbers?
4: It is telling me that they were electing people who can work with the arrowhead, the elected flag bearer of the candidate, and that they want everybody to be in line, to be in sync, so they can have one front to confront NDC in 2028.
0: Electing people who can work with the arrowhead.
4: Yes.
0: I see. So that is a loud, silent message you're getting from the data.
4: Exactly.
0: I see. Interesting. Do you think that's a workable strategy?
4: Oh, I'm not a strategist. I'm a pollster. So I always think figures.
0: And I guess when it gets there, you poll on whether the approach will work.
4: We will poll whether people have confidence in the new leadership in winning the next election. So we will begin to measure the sentiment of the people as to what they think about this group of leaders in helping MPP win the next election.
0: Always a pleasure talking to you. Thank you very much.
4: Thank you very much, too.
0: Well, so that question is important, the question of what is the data saying? Because numbers are great, but numbers must tell a story. Yeah. So he's saying the data is telling him that they are electing people who can work with the arrowhead. Goes back to that's why I was saying everybody, many people have the opinion that Dr. Baumia is it wo? Oh, because he said Bao. So Dr. Baumia wo something on the day. So it's quite an interesting thing to see how things played out. First, and I'll come to you, Adam. First, go through those who have been elected for us. Who got what? And what happened with that? So, can you go through first national chairman? Do you have the results?
5: Yes, I do.
0: Okay. So, national chairman, how did it play out? Okay. So there were those who were standing on the fence. People who may not have very. There were people, not only people standing on, people within the party.
5: Mm-hmm.
0: Joe Wise.
5: Mm-hmm.
0: And many people were even close to the flag bearer who were who believed that the right person to lead the party at this time was Buakye Jakom.
5: Okay.
0: Yes, Buakye Jakom. Joyce, I know, is a strong believer in Dr. Baumia's candidacy. But he is of the opinion that Buakye Jakom should be the chairman of the party.
5: Okay.
0: If they want to perhaps reverse the trend that they were seeing within the party. Okay. How did Buakye Jakom do against...
5: He got 2,408 votes. As against John Boyd's 2,888 votes.
0: Okay, so there's
5: in percentage terms, John Boyd got 47.19% of the vote, and then Buakye Jakom got 39.35%. So that is, so he came second.
0: Okay,
5: so he performed decently.
0: Decently,
2: yes. But not decent enough. 37.
5: Percentage wise, 39.37%.
0: 39.37%. Okay. As against John Boedu's
5: 47.19%.
0: 47.19%.
2: And okay. Going into the election, Musa and the team actually predicted that John Boedu was going to get 48%.
0: Oh, that's close. That's
2: what we call Buakye Jakom was going to get 38%.
0: Okay.
5: Oh, I see.
0: Okay.
2: Yeah.
0: And I also realized that when you look at Musa Dankwa's polls, there was a situation where Buakye Jakom seems to have been messing up, racking up, going up, not coming down. He was going up. There are some elections where you say that if there was a little bit time, perhaps the person would have caught up and overcome you, because people would now see the sense in electing him. So, but, well, this is the time period he has. He was not able to catch up with John Boedu. So John Boedu has been elected chairman. There was one person I was interested in. Forget Sammy Crabb.
5: Afoko.
0: Because he withdrew. Paul Afoko is a former national chairman of the party. How well did he do?
5: He got 790 votes, which is, he came third, percentage-wise, 12.90%.
0: 12.90%, okay.
2: Yeah. Musa told him he was going to get 12%.
0: And he got 12.90. When you're almost the 90 at this woman. Okay, so...
5: Musa Dankwa has been investigated.
0: Anyway, so that's for national chairman.
5: Yeah, that's for national
0: chairman. No way, we'll come back to... then, next up is the vice chairmanship position.
5: Yes, the national vice chairperson.
0: We were clear in our minds that Dr. Baumia wanted... Nana Akumiya to be first vice, at least, if nothing at all, to be first vice. Okay, so now tell me about the results that we got. Why everybody is
5: so with the national vice chairperson, we had 13 candidates, and we all know that. And then the first person on the list is Kojo Fosu Boedu, aka Kojo Bamba. He got 3,116 votes. And he emerged as the winner.
0: What percentage of the votes is that?
5: I have not done the percentage calculation here. I only did it for the chairman. This because it's a lot.
0: Okay.
5: I didn't do it for it here. But I can do it if you want me to.
0: No, go ahead.
5: All right. The second person on the list is Henry Nana Buakye, a.k.a. Nana B. He got 3,061 votes.
0: Okay.
5: He came second.
0: Okay, so you said Kojo Fosu got what?
5: 3,116 votes.
0: 1,116. Okay. Then Nana Buakye got what?
5: 3,061.
0: 061.
5: Yes. 3,061 votes.
0: Okay. He
5: came second.
0: Okay.
5: Third is Nana Akumiya.
0: Okay.
5: He got 2,987 votes.
0: Okay.
5: He came third.
0: Not enough votes to but still.
5: The fourth person on the list is Mustafa Abdulhamid.
0: Walai.
5: Okay. He got 2,956 votes. He came fourth.
0: Okay, close.
5: He missed the third position by 31 votes.
0: 31 votes.
5: The fifth person is Ya Ampoma.
0: Okay.
5: Amponsa Frimpong. She got 1,503 votes. The sixth person is Richard Ahiagba, aka Senna's friend.
2: Sixth vice chair.
0: No, actually, they need six vice chairmen. Three elected, two appointed.
5: So he will be part of them.
6: No,
7: appointed.
0: That one depends on the people who are being.
5: I'm sure they will consider him an appointed.
0: They will choose.
2: Why?
0: They will choose. Why? So any other Anyangba?
5: Yeah, let me end.
0: Okay, so top him. Six. Top six include Anyangba.
5: Top but six.
0: Not he.
2: Anyangba.
5: Thousand and one.
6: Votes.
0: No, it wasn't bad. It wasn't bad, but not good enough to get into the top three. So the people who are not good enough to get into the top three, who can also now make a claim to say I did well, appoint me, Mustafa Hamid,
6: yeah.
0: A certain Abna Mpoma, is it Abna?
5: Yes.
0: And then there is
5: Amponsa Frimpong.
0: Okay. Then there's Richard Anyangba.
5: Yes.
0: But the top three that were elected were Delta Force Commander.
5: Yes.
6: Kojo Bamba. Among them.
5: Henry Nana Boachi.
0: Henry Nana Boachi.
5: I learned that Kojo Bamba was Nana Boachi's bodyguard.
0: Okay. Okay.
5: So then, second is Nana B. Third is Nana Komia.
0: Nana Komia.
5: There were unconfirmed reports that following the election, the delay that characterized the swearing in was occasioned by anger emanating from the quarters of the second and third elected vice chairpersons. They had wanted to have a behind the scenes negotiation so that Bamba can relinquish his first position for the system's favorite to be the first. And he disagreed. It became a bit, you know, chaotic. That's why you didn't see them there during the swearing in.
0: No, it's about performance.
2: Yeah.
0: You cannot ask him
2: the guy beat
0: something
2: you
0: that he fought for and won.
6: No, Bamba, so now you're a driver.
2: It doesn't matter.
0: Oh. If you didn't want him
2: in the race, time now, or cast or Bekono, you should have talked to him to withdraw.
5: But this could have been skewed had the negotiation went through.
0: Yeah. No, I don't think they gave him that chance.
2: He was going to do that well.
6: Think so.
0: Is it? So they didn't anticipate.
6: You cannot negotiate
0: with somebody who you do not think that would.
2: Doesn't underestimate
0: it. Yeah. We don't know where this thing came from, but he seemed to have done very well.
5: Yeah.
0: So for the three vice chairmen, Kojo Fosu, not Lumba, but Lumba. Delta Force.
5: Yes.
0: He decided to use his Kojo Fosu to be doing Delta Force.
5: Nana B.
0: The second one is Nana B,
5: and then
0: former national organizer, Nana Komia. Three. Okay. So then we come to General Secretary.
5: Yeah.
0: Okay. So the retain, we're always saying
5: that.
0: Retain. And he did.
5: He got the highest vote, actually. He got 4,486 votes. I've not done the percentages yet. So he is the winner. He won. Yes, so that, and then the second person is Sylvester Tete.
0: Okay.
5: He got 1,340 votes.
0: Okay.
5: And then the third is Eugene Bwachi Entry.
0: Okay, so leave it there.
5: AKA the rebel leader.
0: Okay, so it didn't work.
5: It didn't work for him.
0: He was seen as a radical.
5: A non-conformist.
0: Yes, non-conformist who would change the way things are done. So the MPP is not interested in
6: you.
2: Let me put this in.
5: I missed a bit of what Musa Dakwa was saying, but I'm conjecturing.
0: Okay.
5: If really the focus of this election is party revival, Eugene should have been considered. If it's to revive the party for the sake of the party, you need materials like Eugene to be part of the reformation strategy. But because it's not about revival, it's about recapturing, despite the limping situation the vehicle is in.
0: All those things are arguable. You see, anyway, I wanted you to get to this.
5: Yes.
0: Thing, but you have already started.
5: National Treasure.
0: I'm not interested. National Treasure.
5: Where do you want next?
0: Whoever they choose to keep their money is their problem.
2: MJK.
0: So let's conclude that.
2: MJK.
0: Organizer. We know how it comes
5: to National Organizer.
0: Yes.
5: And Women Organizer.
0: Okay, those two, could I leave them? Because we already knew those who were going to win.
5: Okay.
0: And they won. We knew who was going to win, youth organizer.
6: But all the rest are not surprised. Nana, BDA.
0: Which one?
6: You said national organizer. Ebi Nya 85, Nadia.
5: Yeah, Women 85.
2: Wanafone.
1: We are coming.
0: Anyway, so let's leave it there. It seems all of you. So first, state your position. So there are those who have the opinion, and I realize that you are one of them who feel that these materials are not what the party needs. Understand? It means that you are defining the aims of the party for them. Why?
5: I agree with an analysis Nancy did the last time. Yeah, she said, if FJK was
0: JFK.
5: JFK was opposed to John Boyd's re-election in 2020 because of the number of seats that were lost in parliament, then why should he, if the same principle is supposed to be applied, be seeking re-election after taking their government to opposition with such an abysmal performance in 2024?
0: Okay.
5: You see that thing? So you do not keep a person who put in such a poor performance, you don't retain him. Okay. Because all he knows is how to take a government, the party in power, to opposition. That is what they are retaining him to come and replicate going forward in 2028. Okay. So that is why I don't think he is the right person to lead that position.
0: Okay.
5: And I'm telling you that a lot of damages were done to the party over the past 8 years. And anybody who participated in that problem and that their government for 8 years should not be maintained in any position, because people will not take them seriously. Eugene was against the system, the status quo at the time.
0: Okay.
5: So he has earned some credibility for himself from people in the party who are not happy with what happened. So when you bring in people like that, he will not allow the people who create a problem to conduct themselves in ways that will make their matters worse going forward. That's why I think for him to be able to spearhead a move to oust Ken Foriatta, it means that he was really not happy with what was going. Now, Ken Foriatta's role in MPP worsened the damages that is on their hand currently. If they had listened to him, I'm sure things would have ended up a little better than it did, because Ken was not booted out when he called for it.
0: Okay.
5: He was rejected. That call was rejected. And then look at what happened. If I tell you, Senna, the way you are going is not good, stop. You rejected it and then you went and crashed. People who listen to me when I was advising you, they will take me serious next time when I'm giving an advice again.
0: Okay.
5: Because they've realized that I've seen the future from what was happening. He was one of such persons. Same with Buache Jaco. You see, he said even Joe Wise was rooting for him. Yes, he's also part of the people who can reform the party if reformation is really the agenda.
0: That's
5: my position on these two matters. They should have gone for people who would help them reform the party, fix the cracks in the party, reverse the damages that was done to the party over the past 8 years under Akufo-Addo and Bawumia. But they refused, and they have gone for the same group of people who plunged the party into this chaos. Now, I posted something similar on Facebook, and someone was saying that I should be happy. I seem to not belong to their ideology. If they are doing things that will not end well, why shouldn't I be happy? Do I have to celebrate that they are not doing things right? No, I don't have to celebrate. I'm pointing it out to them that if you want certain outcome, do things differently.
0: Okay.
5: That's my position on the matter.
0: Okay, so that's an interesting position to take. Nancy?
2: No surprises for me. You see, the points of rebuild that everybody wanted for the MPP, they've lost it from the very beginning when they went into an election and elected Dr. Bawumia as their flag bearer.
0: Okay.
2: At that point, they lost the whole point of rebuilding.
0: Rebuilding?
2: Yes, because it would affect the rest of the elections.
0: It was always going to, things were going to happen in this manner.
2: Yes. It would affect the rest of the election because the system will now be choosing people who would bow to Dr. Bawumia.
0: Okay.
2: That was what was going to happen. And so me, I saw there were no surprises for me.
0: Okay.
2: You see, on Friday, you were doing him some analysis and then you were mentioning Mustafa Hamid and all that, and I told you that what's the name? Senna's friend, Ahiangba, and theirs, and I told you that there was no way he was going to make it. You see, you don't use logic to do MPP analysis. Logic will fail you. if you are doing analysis on MPP, you look at the trend and you do analysis.
0: But every analysis must be based on trend.
2: As for them, it's a situational report that you give.
0: Okay. So what you see
2: is
0: what
2: you get. If you want to use logic, it will fail you. It is either you are on the field, like Musa Dankwa, and using data, or you come and sit down and look at the situation. Then you do analysis.
0: What is happening?
2: Yes.
0: What you see with the MPP, what you see is what you get.
2: Yes.
0: Okay.
2: Because there was no way Ahiangba was making that list for me. For what? Who is Ahiangba in the MPP?
0: Oh, Director of Communications of the Party for a long time.
2: For the fact that people who liked him were in position and wanted their own to be part of government, who was going to bring Ahiangba from where to become a Director of Communication for MPP? Since when? Since when? And so, see, you are only important to them when they have used to you. That has been the MPP. And nothing has changed.
0: That generally is politics anyway.
2: Oh, there are some parts that they will still keep you as part of them.
0: Yeah.
2: Like us. Even though they would ensure that you don't get what you deserve. But they will make you feel that you are part of them. But these people, you are not part of them, you are not part of them. At the right time, they will tell you are not part of them.
5: Yeah.
2: Do you get it?
5: Yeah.
2: Uh-huh. And so, you look at the MPP, the structure, and what is happening, and then use it to do analysis. I told you people that the election was going to elect people who would say yes, sir.
0: To the flag.
2: Master. To Dr. Bawumia. And that's exactly what has happened.
0: Mm. But there people are saying that within this group that mm-hmm. would disagree with
2: there's
0: you.
2: Nobody. Yeah. Is it John Boedu who is going to? And John Boedu was considered, we don't have a choice. So let's rally around him and get him to our side. And that's it. Because they say if we don't go for John Boedu, it means that we will get
0: Ejaku,
2: which will not be in our favor. And so, let's rally around John Boedu and get him. Because our favorite, which is Wuntumi, is not around. Do you get it? People are talking about Bamba. That guy, he saw the loophole. And they used it. Did you hear his campaign message?
0: No.
2: Muntu Abama crash for me enu. Na Muntu Mami. Na Mimbo Muhumbani. That was his campaign.
0: That was a campaign message.
5: Yes.
2: His campaign message. He didn't come with any other thing. Muntu Abama say a penny packery. Muntu Abama crash for me enu. Na Muntu Mami kojo. Kojo Bamba said yebe.
0: Okay.
2: Na Mimbo Muhumbani. That was it.
0: Okay.
2: And you see, the mindset of the MPP, I don't know what is happening to them, but you think that what happened in 2024 was Takashi? You think that the NDC used Takashi in 2024? No, they did not. What happened in Kumasi or the Ashanti region in 2024 that brought the kind of results the NDC saw was not Gidi Gidi. Was not Takashi, was not violence. It was careful strategizing. It took minds. It took brains. Days, weeks, months to strategize and take over the Ashanti region the way they did. So if in your mind, we need somebody who will say, hey, let's go. Takashi, let's go. If that is the thinking, then I'm sorry, they've not learned anything. They are going to repeat what they are used to. And seriously, if that is the thinking, you'll fail again.
0: Okay, so we have deputy. Okay, we. A deputy women's organizer of the National Democratic Congress, Jifa Tega, on the line.
2: Felicia.
0: No, Jifa. Felicia, good morning.
7: Stella, this is
0: my serious. Shame on you. See, I forgot. I forgot. Anyway, it's nice to have you on the line. I hope you're well.
7: I'm doing well. Thank you so much.
0: It seemed on Saturday we say umpo compentem or something. At some point, he decided that you had waited enough. Tell us exactly what happened.
7: Okay, Sena. So good morning to you and your listeners. It was not an issue of umpo compentem. It was a simple issue of principle, and I gave a very long rope as well. The NPP invited the NDC to come and give their solidarity message. And the time for the beginning of the program was supposed to be 9 a.m. In fact, on their flyer, arrival was supposed to be 7 a.m. And then the program will commence by 9. I was there by 9:30. Waited in the car for 5 whopping hours. Stella, that is no report on Copenhagen. I was not alone. I was there with my regional executives and other executives that came in to support me. So it was not the usual Mepong Kopenten. Now, the part that hurts is the fact that there was no communication, no central point of communication. Because I needed to at least, as at 11:12, know what is the shortest possible time we should wait for that the program was going to start. We should be communicated to be told that, oh, it's going to start in 30 minutes or in an hour, so that we know we are not waiting indefinitely. Because if you were on the ground, you know that it was, the organization was bad, no one knew what was going on. I also reached out to a few people. My good friend, Amadeko, I also reached out to the deputy secretary of the party, communicated to her and was waiting for feedback. No one seemed to know anything. I called a few others who were high-ranking profile members of the party. I don't want to mention their name because I want to just avoid implicating them. And they also could tell me nothing. So that means that as at 2 o'clock, you are not even aware if the program is going to start in the next 30 minutes or an hour. So you are going to be waiting indefinitely. We as the NDC were not there to partake in the entire program for the day. We're just supposed to give a solidarity message and leave. So it tells you that ordinarily we would have had plans. We didn't sleep the entire day for that program. So I would have had plans for after the program. And I thought worst case scenario should probably be 11 o'clock or 12 o'clock. Now the part that even scared me or worried me was that the Deputy General Secretary of the NPP, when I called her, told me that whatever the issue is, our message was going to be given after the amendment of the after their amendment is made, after the amendment of their constitution is made. And on the flyer, there were so many speeches before the amendment. So I was thinking that even if we are going to start at 2:30, that means that you would wait for another 2 hours. And the funny thing is that on the brochure, there was no part that stated the presence of political parties giving their solidarity message. Oh. So there was so much of this organization. There was very little communication. There was very little information. And I was there. I mean, you can attest to the fact that I was there. So yes. The important thing to do was to give my solidarity message by hook or by crook. Because we were there with good intentions, we came to honor the MPP's invitation. A lot of media stations had already approached me to have an interview, and I told them that it would be better to finish my solidarity message before they interview me. So at the time where I didn't see any way forward for when they were going to start, I decided to just, you know, heed their call and use them as a medium to give my solidarity message. And I poured my heart out. I wish them all the best. I explained the fact that we needed a strong opposition to keep democracy alive and in check. We were hoping that they'd come out with the best material possible to put them in a better situation ahead of the next election. So So we gave our message. I also gave the reasons why I had to deliver my solidarity message in that manner. And you can attest to the fact that they started grossly late. Even their voting started way past the evening. And they ended their voting somewhere at dawn. Their own people were seen granting interviews of how poorly organized this election was. And I have videos of some of their people giving interviews. I can push it to you if you haven't seen them yet. So at the end of the day, I was vindicated. But most importantly, we honored their invitation and we gave them that goodwill message on air, and they heard it. Later, I heard that Anthony Cabo was on stage saying that we didn't have patience and it's not maturity. For grown-ups of this level not to own up to being late tells you the mentality of some Africans. Because this cannot be done anywhere outside the country. In any serious country, you would apologize for starting late and keeping your guests from 7 a.m., 9 a.m. to past 3. You would apologize first. But people in the NPP, or let me just minimize it to the person that stated this, Anthony Cabo, feels that time is nothing. He does not understand the relationship between time and respect. So instead of apologizing for starting 5 to 6 hours late, he thinks that it is immaturity or it is impatience on the part of invited guests, honorable invited guests. It is unfortunate. This is the mentality of some, not all members of the MPP, some of the MPP. It would have been better to recognize that politicians at your level understand that time is respect. And time is money. So if you know you are late, you can apologize. And Senator, tell me, 5 to 6 hours late with no communication as to when it's going to start. Who does that? So I'm just happy that I was able to give my message. I'm happy that I honored their invitation to show the respect that we have for them. But unfortunately, this is how it happened. And I've been vindicated by the various comments from some of their people. And also by the time they started and the time they ended. So that is exactly what happened.
0: Actually, interesting. You said you were not even, what we famously call the program lineup. When you look at the program lineup, your name was not nowhere there that you were giving solidarity message.
7: Not just my name.
0: The NDC was...
7: There was no indication of solidarity message from other political parties.
0: Okay.
7: I was representing my party. So even if my name wasn't there and NDC was there, I don't have a problem.
0: Okay.
7: If NDC was not there and it was solidarity message by other political parties was there, I wouldn't have even had a problem. There was no indication of a space for solidarity messages at all. Now, and even that didn't discourage me because I was there anyway. You understand? My biggest problem was that there was no communication as to when the program was going to start. There was no communication to us whatsoever. We were not being taken care of or being attended to. And 6 hours late, as a politician, you think the best thing to say is that it was immaturity. I wasn't even communicated to. You could have communicated to me, held me on, and told me we are sorry. We are having a very, very bad emergency right now. And so please be a little patient with us. No communication. And I've been waiting since 9 a.m. You understand?
0: Okay.
7: So that was where the problem came from.
0: Well, the election went ahead. They actually elected new executives. I'm sure you are looking at the names and the team that they have elected. What do you think?
7: I'm a politician from my own party, the NDC. I have seen the delegates that voted. I have seen the candidates that were elected. I really have very little comment about it. The quality of the candidates, some of them, is a little questionable. But if it is negative, I am in the other side. So I just pray that they make the worst decisions. But if it was in my party, I would have wanted better candidates for some of the positions. However, you know, you cannot really judge people by their past or judge them generally. So I want to believe that they've done what is best for them and I hope it works for them. If it works against them, it only puts us in a better situation, because we know that we have to produce the best quality of candidates come December to make sure that the agenda ahead of us is well upheld towards the future.
0: Jifa, thank you. Thank you very much for speaking to us.
7: Thank you, Tupena.
0: Thank you. Well, that's Jifa Tega, Deputy National Women's Organizer of the National Democratic Congress, joining us on the line. She was there. The day in question. I need to take a break. Let me take that break. When we come back, Charles McCarthy has been waiting for us. We'll speak to Charles and then a few views to conclude today's show. We'll be back.
8: Good energy powers the things that people do to empower themselves. It fuels families, communities, businesses. Good energy fuels nations. It gets things going and keeps them moving. Good energy isn't just what we do, it's who we are. Goyal, good energy.
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10: 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Shana wa amai honda. Stay back and stay safe. Emomono, I am afraid of Jejuma Yefo, and I pose for no mention Swano, who to mean so a friend National Petroleum Authority. It was 0302-550-380. Kaise, Wunkwa Wohoi, and who here be brave, a Saint Safangono, Kokoboi, National Petroleum Authority, and a day bro.
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2: 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Aye, Mr. O, stay alert, don't miscam them, play responsibly. 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And I say 0266-087-946. NLA or see development through game. CB Men Capsules, Suzy Eba 4 and Ediaba, CB Women Capsules, Suzy Eba Center 4 and Ediaba. I CB Men, a man modiano, CB Women, a man modiano, Bebwa, what me says, and if you're Bema, won't mean you so ya, CB Men Capsules, Bebwa, Pibi Ato, Herbal Show, Pharmacy, Chemical Show, Bebinu Biato, Elho, Nidrumu, and I'll pay to Akotoma, Repairs Ventures, Fromo, 0247-111-671, 0247-111-671, Nasa 0246-578750. 0246-578750. Suzy Aba Center, Ghana Ma,
3: and Well, Charles McCarthy is editor of the Hawk newspaper. Join us on the line. Charles, thank you very much for your time and good morning to you.
4: Good morning, Sena, and thank you for having me.
3: And I'm sure you have you monitored closely what happened on Saturday. First, now we have the MPP now has newly elected as national executives. What do you think of the team that has been put together?
4: Then I thank you for the opportunity and good morning to your cherished listeners and viewers. One musician, Kofi Kinata, said something striking, and I would want to repeat the same line. It is finished. The MPP is finished.
3: Finished?
4: 2028 is gone. It is not in sight. Because you cannot go into an election after losing hugely in 2024 and not being sincere to yourself. The MPP spent about 6 million Ghana cedis to do a post-2024 defeat analysis.

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7: Then the national chairperson position. Four people contested for this position. And here are the results. John Buadu had 2,888. Samuel Kenneth Adolphus Ben Crab had 41 votes. Avin Tami Paul Afoku had 790 votes. 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
6: Buachi Shrematin Ejakun
7: had 2,408 votes. On the basis of this results, John Buadu has been elected national chairperson. Thank you very much for your attention. Thank you. The results. National Communication Director. So Dennis Edward Miracle Abuaji has been elected
8: victory.
7: At the close of the elections. Here are the results. National Communication Director. So Dennis
6: Edward Miracle Abuaji
7: has been elected National Communication Director. The next position. National Nasara Organizer. Three people contested for National Nasara Organizer. On the basis of this resource, Muhammad Ali Suraj has been elected National Nasara Organizer for New Patriotic Party. National Youth Organizer. Six candidate contested for this position. On the basis of this results, Abanga Yakubu Fuseni has been elected National Youth Organizer for the New Patriotic Party. The next position is National Women Organizer. Two people contested for this position. On the basis

0: of these results, Mavis Hawa Kumsin has been elected National Women Organizer for New Patriotic Party. National Organizer position. 7 candidates contested for this position. On the basis of this results, Daniel Nkwaite Titus Glover had been elected National Organizer for New Patriotic Party. The next position is National Treasurer. 4 people contested for this position. On the basis of these results, Alfred Kwejo Thompson has been elected National Treasurer for New Patriotic Party. General Secretary position. 4 people contested for this position. On the basis of these results, Justin Frimpong Kodua has been elected General Secretary for the Vice Chairperson's position. 13 people contested for this position. We are supposed to select 3 out of the lot. And the first Vice Chairperson is Kwejo Fosu Buedu. The second Vice Chairperson is Henry Nana Buache. The third Vice Chairperson is Nana Akumia. The National Chairperson position. 4 people contested for this position. Basis of this results, John Buedu has been elected National Chairperson. Thank you very much for your attention.
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2: Try to have our parliamentary elections as soon as possible so that MPP will be done with internal elections. Start with the open constituency and see also ideally maybe together with the existing MPs as well. We want to make the process transparent as much as possible, but on the parliamentary candidate side, what we are trying to do is to do candidate search across all the constituents. Because some people can win parliamentary primaries because they have money, but they cannot win the election. If you leave it to them, they'll win the primaries, but you've lost the seat ab initio. So what we want to do is to really do a candidate search, which we have started, by the way. The work is going on in the team. Candidate search is going on, and we're going to have more than one candidate search from independent sources, and we compare what they are saying. Because if we find out that this is the person who can win as the seat, we'll persuade that person to come on board and help us win the seat.
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3: 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I can beep on the mic. 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
1: 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And I'm so ama formation centers across board. Formation centers around here. Me more. Zansa omu no mo tun semne pete yen communities outdoor. 80 formation centers about 2,500. Womo ekwe mwa na omu timi atretri ashimu. Ama dodo na so ati enka. Na multi radio channel no. 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Edia fee. Bibia tutom dini bibia nsia. We'll be live on Last Links TV on multi TV. Kai Keresi, Kevin, Eko, Bedu Taylor, the ghost team leader, is the chief executive at the Ma Aya Los Angeles Media. Enti, yabako moti nesu live, na wawawa, enyema, ebisifa akonu, ene, ewe, enti kai. Na eshene, so, asinfosu, in a central region, we are live on Rich FM 98.7. 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Enti, near tier and so I don't know nothing so yeah akwati FM 102.3 almost so a moa me braba could say simple radio is the best okay it is a kind of streaming apps no yekita mako mako 5 I just say you have to show now pete you know about France or say on a simple radio and now it is simple radio app on so at them come and now or monitor show no far away from France. 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
3: 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Saturday, Friday, via 7 a.m. Ye share a client for near the warmer call. Akuchi and Sassin also na warmer fa near warmer.
1: Yet I say, Dachema, Selano, you'll be dinner at Ogusu.
3: Ogusu, Obel Bwamin should be a Queen B. Obel Bwamin Pana, Miss Anka, Sissy, dear, and now for four and crown for 6 years,
1: I know
3: it. What I say,
1: have you
3: a young man? A 20 year man, a big car, we know a trana no,
1: okay,
3: a big can, and we are boo.
1: Oh, okay,
3: Intinus,
1: I'll get you. Okay, young queer name 90.5 FM Sunny. Now, maybe so, sir. 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
1: ok 90.5 FM sunye na pepper spray and a weapon. So only more me catch was a pepper spray weapon. Yeah. It's where your campaign messenger, the woman's wing of the MPP, the na a person who lead the attack, no. And the coin say, "Obadi Oha morning yet thing." And your pepper spray anka down on car. Kofono bofun from. Toro nam hu nyina no aboa no ho eno nam ti ampa MPP former zo hu se sisi ano adi omuhia pepper spray Etia se omutimi hwe na omutoma the pepper spray policy. Enti politics na yokrom hanum no. Contest of ideas. Mekai the late Omane Buama se tro bibi on Facebook on the D-Day. I'm talking about election 2024. Activate the body cameras. Now body camera no nyamachu. Body camera no nyamachu. Now body camera no nye pepper spray. Election is about vigilance. You can protect your ballot, but it could be a box soon as I would be a woman. And one woman want to be for much and true being kahon. Ha, you see, I know the Gen Z's are taking over the political space. You know, politics is a contest of ideas. When we are voted in now from a government, it's about good governance. And when I gonna fool you now, good governance. And I gonna fool you now, as you and I got a full answer so ashisha. And Yabasha, the executives are MPP Akuyu Amano. A party no are ready to recapture power in 2028. And I said, Nieta Canada, because you are talking about the flag bearer in the history of Ghana, where the party in our elections are. One Lucy vote difference of 1.7 million. We are talking about a flag bearer. He was trusted with Ghana's economy. But no one can stand a boss. At that time, no say your mama Sidney Hata Hata. And it would defy all odds. And now, or the Baumia Bae. Baumia ever far Ghana city from 3 cities, 80 pesos to 17.2. Is it the old face Baumiano or no oba? When Ofa, a year, if I'm saying, this current executives here, the likes of John Wodu, you cannot take the experience when you're in politics. You cannot take that one out at all. And then you can say, then you'll be laughing at the wrong side of your mouth. Ti John Bodu so ekita experience ewo Ghana politics mo. Why chief executive dama part in the pain? It you bet me said the political space, you know, or fair idea about Nema and also the Koso. But we are talking about competence. It also bet me about obe general secretary. Partner who are they net sign a net here and all battle then or the barbecue hall then the current general secretary was retaining the seat. Yes, a year Kodia Justin Kodia from Paul or also so na or your partner a general secretary 24 elections no na on a chief executive of the party and then also so it me call saying then you can talk of Nana B. Ofa Kodia kwa Kodia former government appointee. Sanso Enna John Bodu si a former government appointee. Siga na onona na boss Siga boss. Kodia so na youth employment. Hona na ubutu na na B as so national service. No mnyina ubutu onum. So largely nana komia akomia STCA guye akomia was the boss of STC. And a bar analysis no na catch them say yen fa individual bia na yen hwe roller o play ema MPP election some komudi nchopoto a we can give you that analysis no I bet me amao hawa obi a performance etie edina kama for some hwe nim say anka after sa womo ebu akufu adoman bu oman no. Now, man said, "Koko ye ye." Now, Omasan Ebimo Asambatu, party administration, no, enka wo fe senka wo clear face ni nyina enka beboa. But you cannot clear them was Dr. Mahmoud Bawumia and so Omasan re-elected no, for the second time and also we na person no me adwuma eti when we get to the bridge I think say there are things are you bit me open a microphone so ahunu eti a team ni nie John Boadu is the national chairman. 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It will not share almost like some so. Then, of course, Ali Suraj, a national, Nasara coordinator, Ali Suraj, and a Fuseni Yakubu Abanga, a national youth organizer. 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It's not just a near a tier and so no. 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
1: 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Na, awye de fra wa, it's all about the MPP delegates conference on Ebaso, Kumasi last Saturday. I'm Osha leadership partner in the Abba. LTA, the current chairman, John Bodua, was say, Omu here says, Omiye, rebranding of the party, and Sana, Omagene, victory home. Yenin Komo, from the chairman to the last person, or leadership in the mono. Aso, as a political science lecturer, Sana Sifa, whom leaders are part, HUC over the weekend.
5: Madam Marcy, Aquanya is Namichia Tifu. You want to say a party no war? Anona, a daddy, oh, Nipa, or my yomu. O mo jidi, no, Safunu. See a share party no, Samaria. 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
1: I see I believe sir party no a leaders no sir we are party na sir wo ko abatu ma because me say political parties are there to win elections and form government. 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
5: Look and say me what doubt kakra. The sentinel is you won't say a colonel, agent or con, cassier and him. Now, a coin, a fat a colonel, and Piacia a better juma, a colonel, not a coal man united me, a jatum, a dom water. 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

0: a record of the current MPP chairman and then the counterpart. It's your comparisons, you know. Was it a track record face off? Was it since 2005? And General Bemo. And your friend is John Boy Dususu Shasie, 1996. It was a general, the portfolios to Eric Kitano, general secretary, and a national chairman. It offer John Boy Dudu Yenua, while listed a police station chairman, constituency secretary, regional research officer, national youth organizer, national youth treasurer, national youth organizer, national deputy communication director, national organizer Bimoha, and general secretary, and Wasanso Aba, Wasanso Aba, ABM as national chairman. And we here, Dr. Zato, Zato na, onozo so ASA analysis no. Iti okay. And yeah, okay. It was about electoral experience. Was a parliamentary seats and electoral experience. It was my general secretary, as you didn't get here, 2016 was 106 seats and a true loss. And 2020, 137 seats. And our central loss for all. And our bar, John Bodu, and our bear 2016, 169 seats, 169 seats, won. And our Sabre 2020, 137 seats. But, and our Sansa Chiro won. But, Nyansa, MZ Zato, in your hand, say, John Bodu ebe wene 169 seats, you know, in 2016, you know, 2020, no, se ona no ho, John Bodu na no ho, eno de ka 2024 na, ayi ninu ya ketuwa ne boye mo, eti, se owa de 169, naka 137 ya, eno no ya one, no, eti, Dr. Zato, mebacho, one of the directors are APL, Africa Policy Lens. Womo ese Baomia ebe we need 2028 elections no. It won't know whether this comparative analysis no. And he not just any tell we know you may do what na ye pesu hunu. As our amount for thinking as so et ye. Imano donko etimanim. Ima aspired to become the communications officer at the NDC, Bibiani Anyaso Bekwai. 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
1: 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I won't say a fina ya DJ and Ashe Fessa, Eko second, and T. Train the fourth for Nedia. 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
0: Okay.
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0: 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About that was 2018 mm-hmm. when I mean when they be a youth organizer.
1: Okay.
0: And he I say yet na chain kakra. Na ye campaign dey
1: be any anya so one term.
0: We call one term
1: as youth organizer.
0: Youth organizer. Oh, okay. Be any anya so be kwa for a be kind of credit from 2016 up to date. Say ye campaign me na me kasa ma party.
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0: eh
1: do bema
0: e ma fans dey na me ta eh you see guys be sa sa we na so strong account me ji kakra man
1: sana if what some party no constituency level what can you talk organizer
0: yeah
1: it won't name partner bosu ho
0: yeah
1: the local politics what you see ye
0: pa
1: o me at you say dignitaries or party no ba terms of campaign una o ye omo kasama for if on our person would they be any anwa so be kwai at least the communication be call if given another opportunity to serve our constituency level
0: the tn say won say say party na ba power
1: yes
0: ya ye adwuma ma party no aba
1: okay
0: masum party ni odo me ye youth organizer ni nyina de na do ni me fa ho pa communication
1: okay
0: and another doing in him in a party now. But in fact, a foot will be anywhere a senator can crash on.
1: Okay,
0: will be too ni paffu, be too ni paffu. A party now, bano, a more massum, ya yasum, and a panu bit radio, so now will be them TV. So in fact, say, Yanke Kaya Hon, now Monsu Yang, maybe be my name Pusu or more, a bamboo air than ever ho. The party now, bano, I was saying, Impany Fuisha, MP, OMC, I fear you were my four bibli contract, and money near my bibli abubabu bum, and one say you've been home on point. 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branches no inte ho no say was unya training anya say wufri wa no akot na ho had information center in maba make kan be di dabi e was say nipa no hu hawa obesia even ko ya announcement kra ye be yan this program anya say osori ya rejo bodo ezu wa he obi kura ntie awa sori ahoma che na NDC for the ABA program, and I have never saw the year zoo. Obi okra come then, walk on the way, and the D will start here, like an Ocasia. But it will so start to be free, baby. Well, you're down, Mummy, and I'm on pounds again, and you'll be a hypocrite. Obia and Yamisu,
1: and you'll be
0: a Osoliana, we had a trade on Ponyanko Pansy. So I'll be a Hobana, the Achen, now with the Casa Denny, Yamisum Stabby, now the Abum, Afi. Oh, and this is former matching. In Tinina, I was say, yeah, training our branch, you know. On say, oh, answer now, oh, back us, even information center, and I will say, oh, money pan and attention, it can about so. If one casa casa, they say, if you start to cry, so body, you will cry, and he will cry, and so.
1: Okay,
0: I make a channel because I was in a quasi, I'll be kind this year, so. But I was all starting free, but besides training, and I was say, of course, over branch, you know. Sanya Mano, now maybe,
1: oh, they use some time, and I don't, oh, you got
0: to, yeah, but don't start with that. And then you remember master training. So I am young coupon trade and poishamo. Would you say would be at the years and ye crana? A dear china who confuse with ye. Minisanya coupon be moved beyond Sakonano. Yami and Shiro be enough. You are bashas and the wolf crana come and I then. Ako from no be ye zoo. Afi oni dia tembie wuti edia obeka inti sa training ni nyina medebeko branch na ma shaase na mama training wa branch ne ho na strong from his information centers no na afi consulency level so 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
0: okay
1: o se we are very good.
0: Medana say.
1: And I feel also in Tioda. So my hada. Papa hada.
0: I had your mind.
1: And then on first time I will be
0: in Yantamanga.
1: What time I'm going to go?
0: I'm say, bye, no covent, Yanka Kasikan, and painful it, Yakasikan is India. Remember, Jumane there.
1: It was got you all the way.
0: Medana
1: so far, Mema Nebua, but so
0: me must be there, my fancy, dear Mempe.
1: Your boss, Rashid Talko, we are very good
0: communicator.
1: And the party for Nishana Omo Nyawadom come. Is it 24th of October, yeah.
0: Pacha.
1: And about Baswa. Major Mwako and Chibia.
0: Okay.
1: Nabida Fuaba. We know about emergency.
0: Impassive.
1: Ti ukwe utimi babi mwa fine, but wa maswa.
0: Me badudu. Give me an answer, Mosebu Benjamin.
1: And I just said, I don't know.
0: Who call him? I said, I'm quite a communication. I was saying, so major for us.
1: Of course.
0: Got your number ready.
1: Who knew you are? So bad.
0: Miss Ababium Crown, son of me.
1: And so bad, yeah. So bad, Quandia.
0: No, me, my son.
1: Banquandia.
0: My bank can buy a sale condition for Papa Pariani or whom.
1: Quick one on the MPP elections, of course, Okumas. I mean, it's all money talk, Akra.
0: Pa.
1: What do you have to say? O kind of our
0: home? The American say, ye mumumu, when ya kwa kwa, o my idiot, ye tibi a bemo mumu. Na, and ya de fufrubia,
1: okay,
0: and ye hun so. Aye, you graduate board in Umuku in the chairman, and I'm a boy. And you know, no can say MPP ba power. Ye be cram on full frico divu and a beni mumu, mabe ye juma, and I'm a boy. And no, and say sign, ning in a gumranti and the phone so. Iti enya diye biye hu kura. Experience asem na em se eyi ekan
1: zato
0: zato na ni be vise asie don ket ya be di MP mu na dia da no no no zato am no ton banche ya no na nye politics
1: asan deputy minister so pe
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0: Abisoko, wa Mebel Restaurant and 2 a.m. Sounds, that from the Mebel's Pub. When you go out the Saints, we're not to call Quantum Ponyso. And you may get beer with your own here, Ghana, and in Nigeria, for me, and be at the Jollof Rice, Plain Rice, Bankuni Tilapia, Mabrani Pizza, Eba, and a Gushi, and Kuobi, Okra Soup, Bitter Leaf Stew, and a Fofo Bebre. 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
5: 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Nafi Wadi, Omatitu Monsassin is to say, boom, boom, boom. Seban is a opera sassu or Shy Hills Annex. Any dawa. And for when you enter the idea, it's an say, Cut Builders say, so what 16,000 Ghana cedis are Fabeji Assassi one plot. It is a open half plot and a full plot. She created a quiet sort of Shy Hills Annex. Any dawa. Nafi, so which is 16,000. Ningo ma wo documents in Nina. Yes, also one sassu or Chopoli, Shy Hills, Ningo Pram Pram. Bia bebre upe fiato surveyors adanse honioma architectural drawing eni nyekeka ho dia eni enfa woni nkyere bebia asase land garden sense mbi eni ho fo woni kyere Heart Builders Real Estate na wo mo assignment obetini from wo ma trofo iso 0241 665 200 and 0540 226 276 and 0256 064 491

Fellow Ghanaians and citizens of Omofia, Radio Gold is back, and so is Kokosa Reporting. 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

0: Yeah, well, this is Kimani Mahalo speaking to you all the way from Kingston, Jamaica, 56 Oak Road. 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
2: Okay, yes, I'm from Amobium. I'm a fortress, 90.5 FM, Sunny Simano, Adrian, Nine, and Crown, and Abo, Eddie Apa, Aria Nomi, you know, a customer Dubaco, and Aria Nomi, and Sir Abo, Pampaso, and Wasungua, which is live from our studios, good 90.5 FM. 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Goyal Super XP Product. Aya product and the Mede amount. So we shankani mutu nauchi, abubu ya nauchi. Ope fango papa de gu ye emu na engine ama smooth performance. Goyal Super XP Product no. And I make for the amount tikai. Nation and so Haruna Amalaba Kingsley, a national communications team member of the NDC Watanasi. And I Charles McCarthy, a managing editor, The Hawk newspaper. How now? My mini can chat in for a quaba.
3: Yeah.
2: Now, Apple Mokodia.
3: You know, I'm going to go to
2: the divine selection.
3: Good. I'm going to go to the divine selection. Yama abibi maye ni mate. Mihu post bi awu sa President Mahama tama oko UN General Assembly no.
2: Yeah.
3: Oko program bi no wiye no wanfaka onante in the street of New York. So hu a. No bi post si President Mahama after rejecting US health compact, he rejected diplomatic treat and walk on the street of New York like an ordinary man.
2: To the hotel, no.
3: Such a hard guy. So Tema West, almost last week or two now NDC the vetting towards the 24th of this month.
2: Yes.
3: Yeah, constituency.
2: Nanka Opus Ubobi.
3: Yeah, that's Dr. Emel Asiedu.
2: Okay.
3: Ono Tema West constituency general secretary.
2: Okay.
3: And also Dr. Emel Asiedu, or one of the founding members of TAIN.
2: I see.
3: Yes. And or one of the few Mekane young guys in the party, Omukuta institutional memory from that time, Sansen Pininfon, Omonanti, Yura PV, Obeya, Oyan, a baby call, and many more. Do you get it? He learned under Sir Pininfon, including Yura, Flood Lieutenant General Rollins, the founder of the party, and then Hukani Mame, Kunedra Jiman Rollins, Omina, young baby. So, if you have such a people not aspiring to serve at the regional or national levels, now Omu choose to serve at the grassroots level of the party, say obeye person obeye constituency secretary. I think the good people of Tema West, no mutina ye ye say be ya people of the caliber with this institutional memory, wealth of experience, and a high level of knowledge to come and support the party, you know, at that capacity. So I want to wish Doug well and call upon our brothers and sisters in Tema West, delegate Brenuswa. Dr. Melasi, the money and Adam Namaman and Bay Consulate Secretary, now on Buana Party, no so important to my preferred in my West, yeah.
2: There I say. Charles McCarthy, team for your Adam for. Charles Maha.
4: Love.
2: Reverend, team for your Adam for.
4: As it was the only one in the VA Jimmy.
2: As of for
4: that. Love in the VA Jimmy. I know Muria and few of us on my elbows on my ass off.
2: Who's that? Oh, no.
4: But you miss out now, we shall call that.
2: I
4: want to
2: tell you. I have a move.
4: I have
2: a move.
4: Sanity. You are Boko. You go so.
2: I see.
4: That's what touch line.
2: Ah, but that's what touch line.
4: Alajima.
2: Alajima.
4: Alajima.
2: Alajima is here, no. Position in Ben Amopaz and a reshuffle.
4: I was a reshuffle. Yeah, reshuffle.
2: And a typo. Typo error.
4: allowed it to go. I'm child with you. It is the Marisa Woniga now.
2: So, I'm going to Ghana. So, I'm going to you, my friend. I'm going to
4: I'm going to go to the house. That's a bye-bye, I shut down when it's a singer back.
2: On the only appointments or Bahapa, if you had a
4: chaba. Or read books.
2: Almost every week, you're Baha.
4: A member of the reading community.
2: Yeah, that's true.
4: Baby, Ozofu.
2: You're preparing for the future. Tinez, oh, Sina, dear, no, Sina, you're waiting me about being a Dutch Attorney General Cra.
4: Some honey, dear.
2: I'm already
4: the consequence of what there.
2: The consequence in there. No,
3: Operation recover all loot. Me may operation recover all taken. We taking quite the
2: other call. I go say until that. Oh, when you're guilty, no. You know who's the one for Bibia and Kodansa. And you do as a weird house one near you. I just said, Chasa Cromajo, Bibia Boko.
4: Nanko Ponche,
2: Utieti, Chrome Kakra. Oh, general overview and Sanya
4: Chrome dear. Generally, no, who the net to turn a danny beer tremuna? Watch it anchor and let the crumwe. First, on a na o copper nose through. And the sound will be. And Shadan knew her, sir. But I say, and Yama Bakum ye nubi. And I at two Cynthia. And yes, sir, anchor, nipa and yet be anchor. Oh, my, you timus say. But I say, you know, about coming in, you see, oh, yeah, dear, you need to engage. Consultation is necessary.
2: Yeah.
4: To consult how manful we are. Now we implement the decision. Now you will get them defending you.
2: Okay.
4: But so one consult, now, because you are the new year. Now the debuffing, I will be treating more.
2: Emphasize.
4: That is where the issue is.
2: Okay, on a lapses, no.
4: On a lapses, Bakumino. For instance, Oshie, sir, pull down your Mokoye or Labadi Beach now.
2: Okay.
4: All you needed was stakeholder engagement.
2: Okay.
4: Engage a man for no more Monty, I see, say, on your mother.
2: Yeah.
4: As I see, or Genasas.
2: Yeah.
4: Intino, your mamma near Kusidi, a baby. And then, oh, you know, the media. And check na ubia
2: die off.
4: Ubia. One yen is a now so and now koya. You move deal. You could buy any
2: day. That's true.
4: Meanwhile, be a now buying decision.
2: And a crap.
4: What I say. Then a nut would you go out buying a moon fee. Ye can ye can pick grananka when you have a beer. To me, I want to when you be. So I say, your mouth be a bohom pine. You know, bit my ye dear ye, my boy, my son, ye be a china.
2: By that story, what we know,
4: yes,
2: from the Wasem Wom,
4: yes,
2: sir, you have to engage,
4: yes,
2: engage the media. Na a corner banner will be can be a you get a fat and yet be much a tear for Kakra in Nimni said engagement course so more than months for Crophonomo Tihonomono. In fact, I think so exercise we see, you know, or Hinibiakasa. Obiabo, ever wonder. Or he be a cassa. Na chief, na chief, Nick, I say,

0: Wa Kokulun Ghana Limited, East Legon, Echampo Junction. For 0244-139176. And 0204-139176. And remember what you feel doing what you did from Kwa. And you can be started.
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setting the tone tonight on your power station, Golden 90.5 FM. Music so fat. It's a pleasure to be here. My name is Henry Kujagba, as you just heard. You can call me the governor. I'm the man with a touch of virtuoso, the music always kid, the Don Dada and the music general. You can also call me Mr. Smooth. That is a pleasure to be here. So I'm going to unleash the fine smuggler's board of some of the finest tracks, the slow tracks for you between now and 9 p.m. especially as you drive on your way home in traffic, or if you just want to unwind after a hard day's work, it works just fine. So please stick with me and don't move a muscle. I'd like to thank the man DJ Kofi. He did it all by himself from 4 p.m. till a short while ago. And he's a spectre to be here as well tomorrow for more fire and action. Also big ups to the man John Jankovic, all the way in Amsterdam. Good to know you're in tune, bro. One for you, Pepe, as in Pepe Seydou. I'll do it for you, alright? So if you're as ready as I am, let's get the show on the road. It's the Soft Zone on Gold 90.5 FM with yours truly, Henry Kujagba.

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And I've been in the shadows of the music, dishing it out like nobody's business. My name is Henry Kojo Agba. You can call me the governor, the man with a touch of virtuoso, the musical whiskey, the Don Dada, and the music general. DJ Abega calls me Mr. Smooth. And I've been here doing the business. So you just heard Mandolin Rain from the man Bruce Hornsby. Played for you something from Aretha Franklin, Willing to Forgive. Then you heard Dan Siegel, You Let Me In. I read you Michael Bolton's cover of Love Somebody. You also heard Can't Turn Back the Years from Phil Collins, who unfortunately is unable to walk now. And then you heard Forever Tonight from the man Peter Cetera. I played for you Such a Fool from Judy Boucher, Through the Years from Kenny Rogers, In My Time from Teddy Pendergrass, Superwoman from Karen White. And That's What Friends Are For, another Aretha song. And that concludes the first hour of The Soft Zone tonight on Gold 90.5 FM. I still have an hour to go. Show will be wrapping up at 9 p.m. At which time I'll be handing over to DJ Gospel. Big ups Pepe Seydu, Community 25. And message says, kindly help wish my boss, Mr. Lawrence Addo, CEO of Relish Company Limited, a happy birthday in advance. So this is a special one to Mr. Lawrence Addo, CEO of Relish Ghana Limited. Happy birthday in advance. This one came in from me and the entire staff of Relish Ghana. Happy birthday in advance to you, sir. Alright, so there's more to come in the next hour. Please stay with me. Do not move a muscle. It's the governor on Gold 90.5 FM.

So this is what you get when an Italian expert and an American expert come together. This is Eros Ramazzotti and the late Tina Turner. Cosa della vita. I don't know what it means, but the sound you be. So this is how I exit the studio tonight. Thank you for being on the flip side. Once again, big ups, Pepe. Big ups, Jerry IJ. Big ups, Neat. Relish. I'll catch you some other time. My name is Henry Kujuagba. You can call me the governor. Good night. DJ Gospel is up next.

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0: From the center of the equator, from the western part of that continent, from the southern part of that country, from the crest of that road, waves are radiating at high speed from gate to gate, door to door, room to room, stereo to stereo, speaker to speaker, from that station radio gold on that dial 90.5, where the difference is obviously crystal clear.
1: 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Yempe confusion. 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High tension.
0: From the center of the equator, from the western part of that continent, from the southern part of that country, from the crest of that road, waves are radiating at high speed from gate to gate, door to door, room to room, stereo to stereo, speaker to speaker, from that station radio gold on that dial 90.5, where the difference is obviously crystal clear.